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I'm DJ Scat Cat, and you are listening to Jazzy Rhythms. The song you just listened to was Our Lady by Jerry Allen. Before that was Four Brothers by the Manhattan Transfer. And before that was Teardrop by Avishai Cohen. Next up for you, I have Blood Wolf Moon Blues by Peter Bernstein. Please enjoy.

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I'm DJ Scat Cat, and you are listening to Jazzy Rhythms. The song you just listened to was Actual Proof by Herbie Hancock. Before that was Bass and St. Blues by Polly Gibbons. And before that was I Get a Kick Out of You by Harold Mayburn. Thank you so much for tuning in. As always, if you love jazz music, if you loved anything you heard today, or if you just want to hang out, feel free to join me every Saturday at 6 p.m. here on KUCI and join me on my jazz venture. My show is coming to a close. I have one more song for you. This last song is going to be 722 by John Lamkins. Thank you so much again for tuning in, and I hope to see you next week. Please enjoy.

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If it's a warrior who's disguised as a dancer, and when she moves her hips, it's just to place her dagger. And you should know by now she's studying your laughter. Thing about music is it lives in the hereafter. Fact that you hear my voice because I tune the station. And you should know by now the wind is my relation. Thing about music is it signals the occasion. And you should know by now my lineage is Haitian.

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And you should know by now the wind is my relation. 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

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It is Monday, August 31st, 2026. Time for the best in reggae, dub, funk, soul, disco, groove, afrobeat, and jazz. Got a nice program lined up for tonight, but I'm just shy of 2 hours of music, so I am still building the playlist. But some nice reggae tunes. We got some filibusters coming up. New music from Siyun Kuti and Egypt 80. Music from Katsu. New music from Aluia. And we got started today with new music from Saul Williams. His new album, Leap Life, we heard The Dagger. Sit back, relax, and enjoy. 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And now, enjoy.

some Fishbone, bringing to a close a first set of music. Going back to their classic album, Truth and Soul, we heard Ma and Pa, and I finally got my hands on that album after just sleeping on it forever. Forever. And good album, haven't got through all of it yet, but like what I am hearing. Anyway, that goes back to, I want to say 86, 87, 89, something of that nature. Anyway, good stuff as always from Fishbone. Before that, we had music from Brian Augers, and I hope I'm pronouncing his last name correctly, Oblivion Express, but you know who I'm talking about. You sometimes see it as Oblivion Express or Brian Augers. Maybe it's Augers. Oblivion Express, the track we heard, Freedom Jazz Dance. And I just love that track. It's from the Second Wind release. Incredibly prolific musician, Brian Auger. Junior Mervin in that mix did Rescue Ja Children. Such a beautiful track from Police and Thieves, a classic album in itself, produced by the great Lee Scratch Perry in the Black Ark. New music from Micaiah McCraven in that mix, featuring the bass player Junius Paul. And I got to see them perform together a few years back in Los Angeles at the Lodge Room. Anyway, the track we heard, Newsfeed, that is new from the Hidden Out EP on International Anthem Records. And I should say new-ish. I think it came out towards the end of 25. New music from Sion Kuti and Egypt 80. We heard a track titled Problems. That is from the new album or forthcoming album, Nadem. And that track that we heard features Kabaka Pyramid on vocals. That's new off of Strut Records. Music from Art X in that mix. We heard Black Cat, and we started the whole set off with Saul Williams doing Dagger from Leap Life. New album, this time on the Big Dada record label. Saul Williams, just an incredible talent. The new album is very ambient, which shouldn't be all that surprising, given that he just finished working with the great percussionist and sound sculpturist Carlos Nino. And I don't have the liner notes for Leap Life, as we got a station copy that, you know, is a advanced copy. But if I had to guess, it's got Carlos Nino's fingerprints all over it. Some Revolution dub right now from the Basque Dub Foundation. And 6:31, 75 degrees here in Southern California. Just a beautiful day. And finally, the most oppressive heat wave that I could remember, maybe since September of 2020, the most oppressive heat wave has finally broken, at least for a few days. Let's hope a little bit more. And it was just beautiful. Had an opportunity to go for a quick bike ride and sit and get some work done inside with all the windows open instead of having everything shut and one of those portable ACs that are louder than loud. So anyway, I want to thank you all for tuning in tonight. And shout out to Jeff, who may or may not be hearing this from 36,000 feet. So that is pretty, pretty cool. Let us get into a second set of music. New music from, now I've been saying Alleluia for years, but on the new album Zero, she actually says her name and it's Alleluia. So my apologies for all of those terrible pronunciations. It's Alleluia. Been listening to the new album, trying to listen cover to cover, but things often interrupt. But the new track that I'm going to play is titled Cairo FM. I've played it a couple times in the past, and I think it might be my favorite one from the album thus far. So
And we did get confirmation that Jeff at 36,000 feet is tuned in. So let's go ahead and play some new Alleluia, not Alleluia. And then we shall see where we go from there. This is KUCI's Dread Zone. Thanks so much for tuning in. And here we go.

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We're listening to the sounds of the cinematic orchestra. Name of the track is Flight, F-L-I-T-E. And it comes from the Everyday release, which is probably close to a 30-year-old album, which is kind of strange to think about. Before that, the Wailing Souls. Oh, just absolutely one of my favorite reggae acts of all time. We heard Things and Time from the Inch Pinchers release. Before that, music from Paul Weller. It's an interesting track that comes from the Acid Jazz record label 25th anniversary box set. And the name of the track we heard is Cosmos SX 2000, the original 12-inch dub mix. Can't give you much more information on that, but a shout out to Gold Code, who hooked me up with that one just a couple of weeks ago, and it's a good one. Also in that mix, just a beautiful, beautiful jazz piece from Sun Ra doing his version of Somewhere Over the Rainbow, simply titled Over the Rainbow. It's a new two-disc set, Somewhere Over the Rainbow, Sun Ra, available on Strut Records. Last week, I started to watch a documentary on Sun Ra from American Masters, right? The great PBS program. And I suppose, like other Sun Ra releases, I didn't make it all the way through the documentary. Have to go back and finish it, but real interesting character if you're not familiar with Sun Ra. I actually have a book about him that I bought years ago, and I was really into Sun Ra, maybe 7 years ago, 9 years ago. In 2018, actually, I remember buying it because I bought it at Powell's on my way up to Vancouver. Nevertheless, still have to read that book, and maybe a little bit easier to digest than the documentary. There was absolutely nothing wrong with the documentary. It just gets into a lot of his craziness. And I was trying to watch something just before bedtime, and it just didn't do the trick, if you understand where I'm going with that one. It's just something to lull you into sleep. And and that's done with that computer thing. We also had Aluia in that mix doing Cairo FM from the album Zero, and that is new from Aluia. And that catches us up. It is KUCI in Irvine, kuci.org, 703, 74 degrees and clear. Just a beautiful day, and probably a beautiful night as well. Got a picture from my partner who, while I'm stuck in this fantastic studio, but nevertheless, no windows and so forth, I got a text. She's sitting on the beach. So there you have it. Okay. So we got another hour of music to go, and I'm super excited because still got a lot more that I have pulled that I want to bring to you. So let us get back into the music. Let us get back into the reggae sound. We'll get into a bit of funk and soul and then work our way into a little bit of jazz. That's kind of how I'm hoping the next set will go. So let's start with some Katsu. This is a track titled Tenement. It is new, and it's a really nice one. Enjoy it on KUCI's Dread Zone.

Some Ashwalker helping to round out, a good 28 minutes of continuous music or so. The name of that track is, I want to say, Big Fat Smoke. Fat King Smoke. I was close, you know. Fat King Smoke from the Aquamarine release. Really, really nice sound from Ashwalker, whose earlier works were a little bit more on the electronic dub side, and then he's really moved into embracing more of the jazz and kind of soul sound. Really, really like his stuff. Before that, we had music from Count Zero doing Blue Boogaloo. That is from a compilation titled Dope on Plastic Volume 8. And I'm not sure how many there actually are. There are at least 8, of course. Going back to 94, 95. And I did not know about this series of compilations. And it was a couple weeks ago when Gold Code was setting up for Intermissions, and he and I were talking about some of the great compilations put together by just these incredibly knowledgeable DJs who find stuff from, you know, everywhere. And he had mentioned the Dope on Plastic series, and I knew nothing about it. And he said, we got to correct that. So he set me up with a whole bunch of the compilations. Looks like it was launched in 1994. That was a great guess on my part. By React Records out of the UK, the compiler and mixer, John Stapleton, aka Blowpop, doing a mix. All of the albums, all the compilations are trip hop, big beat, breakbeat, down tempo, and future jazz. And I think we heard that with the Count Zero Blue Bugaloo or Boogaloo track. Really, really nice stuff. And I know some of the other albums have some artists that went on to do some pretty good stuff in the kind of trip-hop and acid jazz genres. Nine Lazy Nine, Red Snapper, Skylab, which then featured, now I'm just absolutely Howie B. So you'll be hearing more from the Dope on Plastic series in the next few weeks. Before that, we had music from The Silvers, and that's S-Y-L-V-E-R-S. You might remember their track Boogie Fever. This is a track, Wish I Could Talk to You. It's the Kenny Dope edit, and it is available on the Mr. Bongo Record Club Volume 8 compilation, and I can't find that album on any of the Silvers albums from the 70s, and that's what makes Mr. Bongo Records so great. They find things that you're just not going to find elsewhere. Katsu in that mix did Tenement. Before the Silvers, I should say, we heard from an artist titled BCUC. The name of the album is Millions of Us, and the name of the track we heard was Don't Stop the Music. It's a remix, if you will, of Millions of Us. And I'm just going to check what BCUC stands for, as I don't quite remember. They are from South Africa, that's right, and it's the Bantu Continua Uhuru Consciousness. It's a 7-member band from Soweto, South Africa, and their sound is just fantastic. As you heard, kind of Afro-psychedelic punk rock and indigenous funk is how they describe themselves. Really, really nice. And then we heard Katsu doing Tenement, and I believe that catches us up in that whole set that Trey had already told you about, Cinematic Orchestra. It is 7:33, a clear night, 73 degrees, and looking forward to having a nice night where we could sleep with the windows open. Not because we're dying for just a little bit of fresh air, but because we'll get that nice end of summer breeze. So looking forward to that, but not before we get to some last tracks
here on the Dread Zone. Intermission's coming up at 8 o'clock with the great Jason Pulaski, so do stick around for that. Right now, I think we might, perhaps we should play some. Let's go back to the Mr. Bongo Record Club, and let's play a track titled Step One. It is from Third Army. I think I played this a couple weeks ago. Let's play it tonight, and we'll see what we think, and we'll go on from there. It's the Dread Zone on KUCI in Irvine. Thanks for tuning in.

I love biking, but I used to find it really intimidating to hoist my bike onto the bus. Well, don't worry, it's easy. Here's some tips for loading your bike onto an Orange County Transportation Authority bus. When the bus approaches, signal to the driver that you plan to use the bike rack. If the bike rack is folded, release it by pulling it down with one hand. Lift your bike onto the bike rack and place your wheels into the proper slots, which are labeled for the front and back wheel. Raise the rack's support arm over your bike's front tire. The support arm has a spring, which will pull the arm back to securely latch your bike. Now you're ready to board the bus, so sit back and enjoy the ride. When your bus trip ends, let the driver know you'll be removing your bike. Stand on the curbside in front of the bus, raise the support arm off of the tire, and lift your bike out of the rack. If yours is the only bike left on the rack and there are no others to be loaded, you can fold up the bike rack. It will automatically lock into place. Now you're all set. Have a safe ride.

Depending on your household size and income, you could qualify for the Emergency Food Assistance Program, or TEFAP, provided by the City of Irvine in collaboration

0: The Great Donald Byrd with a track titled Flight Time from the Blackbird release. I was listening to it earlier today while getting some reading done. And when I read, I usually only listen to instrumental. And I put on Donald Byrd's Blackbird and I kept getting distracted because I forgot how much I just love that album. And I mentioned earlier in the program picking up a book, I think I said. Was it a book or something that I picked up when I was on my way to Vancouver? Was it an album I picked? I can't remember what I was saying. But I definitely remember picking up Blackbird in Seattle on my way to... Oh, I was talking about the Sun Ra book. That's right. On that same trip, I picked up Blackbird from Donald Byrd on my way to Vancouver. I picked it up at a record store in Seattle, and I remember just listening to it the whole trip and really, really enjoying it. So there you have it. All right, let us keep... No, we're out of time. Got one last track. Want to thank everybody for tuning in. If you missed any of tonight's playlist, log on to KUCI.org. Click on the link to the Dread Zone. We also had the Filibusters in that mix doing Children of the Ghetto from Dope on Plastic Volume 8. Already told you about it. Going to go out with a track from, I believe this is from the Acid Jazz 25th Anniversary box set. I think I played this last week. The artist is Snowboy. We're going to play Astralization. Until next week, this is KUCI's Dread Zone, wishing each and every one of us...
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This week we have music lined up. Not too much new music, but a trip down memory lane here and there. Music from Yippa, Blue Sky, Black Death, Kirk DiGiorgio, Marabou State, Lucene, Tourist, DMX Crew, and new music from Nathan Fake, Al Sarah, and the Nubatones, O'Flynn, and several others. And this right here is not necessarily new, but it's on a new compilation, Future Sounds of Jazz. They got up to volume number 16 on the Great Compost record label out of Germany. This is a tune by the artist. I believe it came out in 2022, as I was looking earlier. I could be wrong. By the artist Bichin Bajas. Love the name. The tune is called Amorpha. And got a couple long jams in the first 30 minutes of the show. This one coming in at about 9 minutes. Music from Sarah Bates coming up after this, and Kirk DiGiorgio in the next 30 minutes or so. With that said, every Monday night, 8 to 10 p.m., KUCI in Irvine, Intermissions Radio. Thank you for joining. Shouts to Jarrett. Another nice episode of The Dread Zone every Monday night, 6 to 8. I'm your host, Jay Pulaski. Sit back and enjoy. And a little reprieve of the hot and humid weather we've been having. Kind of enjoying this one. Right now, a nice balmy 73 degrees. Enjoy your evening, KUCI in Irvine.

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Music from Throwing Snow from his album Axioms on Houndstooth Records from 2016. Before that, brand new from Al Sarah and the Nubatones with Tendo. That was Data Data's Sweet Dream remix. New single Tendo Lullaby on Wonder Wheel Records. Before that, we had music from Lucene with Just a Cloud, one of my favorites of his, from the album Sensory Motor on Ghostly International. The great Kirk DiGiorgio and Kirk DiGiorgio's Off World with the album The Guru Walk. Taught Vision, and that came out in 2022. Sarah Bates from 2020 with Afrobeat from Galactic Service Broadcasting on Viscera Transmissions, and opened up the program with Bitchin' Bajas with a tune called Amorpha, taken from the latest Future Sounds of Jazz Volume 16 on Compost Records. And that takes us up to date. Thanks for tuning in. 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

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You can see the playlist. Just had music from Tourist from his album Memory Morning that was lifted out. New music from O'Flynn before that with I Just from his album Kairos on Panthus Records. Marabou State with Midas featuring the vocals of Holly Walker. And that was the Ben Pierce re-edit from Portraits album remixed on Ninja Tune. Barry Can't Swim with Woman from his album When Will We Land. Also on Ninja Tune, and Blue Sky Black Death with Our Hearts of Ruin from the album Noir. Nathan Fake at the last interlude with Slow Yamaha Dub from his brand new release called Caldera. It's on Infini. And right here, music from Curtis, that's KRTS with Berlin Girls from his album The Foreigner. KUCI in Irvine with you another 40 minutes. This is Intermissions Radio. I'm your host, Jay Pulaski. Thank you for tuning in. Music by The Invisible coming up, as well as some Bicep, and then we'll see where we go in the last 30 minutes. Thanks for joining KUCI 88.9 FM.

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This is Tan Lines and Fizzy Wine from the release Mooncake back from 2022. And before that, we had music from the DMX crew with Space Cucumbers off of the EP of the same name on Central Processing Unit from 2016. Bicep teaming up with Hammer with the Jalaya EP on Feel My Bicep. And music from The Invisible with Love Me Again featuring Anna Calvi, Antiflow's Marimba remix on Ninja Tune. 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

closing up shop with music from Death in Vegas, Dirge, Adrian Sherwood doing the remix. And before that, we had new music from Automatic with Black Box, Nick Zinner remix from the Black Box release on Stone's Throw, came out early August. That takes us to the end of the program. 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

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My name's Tommy, and I am your host for tonight's show. That first song you heard was called Soldier of January, and that's by a band called Loveletting, and that's off of their newest record entitled Arcade Photo Booth, which came out earlier this year. And if you've never heard of Loveletting before, they're an emo band from Las Vegas. But before you heard that, you hopefully caught the end of my friend Jason's show, Intermissions, where he plays an awesome collection of music. If you've never heard a show before, I highly recommend tuning in early next week and checking it out. He will not disappoint. So yeah, anyways, I have a great show in store for you guys tonight. Tonight's show features an awesome mix of songs with some of my favorite punk, hardcore, pop punk, and emo artists, including Dreamwell, Rufio, Claybirds, Stalemate, The Menzingers, Belvedere, 16 Underground, Public Opinion, About Face, Collateral, Wreckage, and many, many more. Also, like most of my shows as of late, tonight's show will mostly be made up of brand new music. So, yeah. Long story short, I'm super stoked for tonight's show. I hope that you are all stoked as well. And, yeah. Also, if you have a request that you would like to make at any point throughout the show tonight, the number to call here is 949-824-5824. That's 949-UCI-KUCI. And, yeah. So with that, we'll go ahead and keep this thing moving. We started the show off kind of mellow and twinkly. So we'll go ahead and pick up the pace and turn up the volume a bit throughout the remainder of this first set. And yeah. So stay tuned, enjoy the music, and thank you all for listening.

Welcome back, everybody. You are listening to Broken Sound right here on KUCI 88.9 FM in Irvine. That last song you heard was called Shrub Rock of Gibraltar, and that is by a band called Dreamwell, and that's off of their new record entitled Hymns for the Denial of God, which just came out courtesy of Prosthetic Records. And if you've never heard of Dreamwell before, they're a screamo band from Providence, Rhode Island. And yeah, that song had me going wild here in the studio. That riff is so sick. Honestly, this was the set of riffs, because before that song, you heard a song called History's Pull, and that's by a sick band called Spirit Crusher. And that's off of their new record entitled Future, which just came out courtesy of Triple B Records. And if you've never heard of Spirit Crusher before, they're a straight edge hardcore band from Germany. And finally, to kick off the second portion of this first set of riffs, you heard a song called Misled Youth, and that's by a band called Chastity. And that is off of their soon to be released new record entitled I Built This Prison Myself, which will be out on November 13th, courtesy of Deathwish. And if you've never heard of Chastity before, they're a post hardcore band from Ontario, Canada. And yeah, so thank you all for listening to the show tonight. I very much appreciate it. I hope that you all enjoyed that first set of music. If you're interested in checking out tonight's playlist, just log on to brokensound.kuci.org. I update the playlist all throughout the show so that you never miss a song. So if you tune in late, or you miss the back announcing, or I talk about the songs that I just played, it's all good. You can just log on to that website and see every song that's been played so far tonight in order. Full playlist will also be posted on Spotify shortly after tonight's episode comes to a close. And on top of all that, if you're interested in staying updated on other news and happenings related to the show, you can follow me on Instagram at Broken Sound Radio. And yeah. So with that, we have plenty of good music coming up in this next set. This next set is going to be made up of all new pop punk, emo, and screamo music. We're going to kick it off with some new music from a band called Just Let Me Go. The song is called Boxed Wine Diaries, and that is off of a split that they did with a band called Worried. Then after that, you'll hear some new music from Rufio, as well as some new music from Claybirds. And to close out the set, you'll hear some new music from Stalemate. So definitely get stoked for all that. But of course, if you have a request that you would like to make for tonight's show, the number to call here is 949-824-5824. That's 949-UCI-KUCI. Don't be shy. Feel free to call in. Any song you want to hear, just call that number, and I will play the song live over the air just for you. All right, without further ado, we'll go ahead and get into this next set. Stay tuned, enjoy the music, and thank you all once again for listening.

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You are listening to Broken Sound right here on KUCI 88.9 FM in Irvine. That last song you heard was called 20 Years, and that is by a band called Stalemate, and that is off of their new EP entitled Where You Belong, which just came out courtesy of Willmore Records. And if you never heard of Stalemate before, they're a pop punk band from the IE. And if you're interested in catching those guys live, they'll be playing at Program in Fullerton on September 24th. Then before that, you heard a song called It Won't Take Long to Pull This Apart. And that is by a band called Claybirds. And that is off of a split that they did with a band called My Friend, My Urn. And that split is out now. And if you've never heard of Claybirds before, they're a screamo band from right here in Orange County. And if you're interested in catching those guys live, they'll be playing at Milky's in LA on September 6th with Your Arms Are My Cocoon, Arranged in April, Flying Fish, and Imagine We Had Antlers. Then before that, you heard a song called From the Outside, and that is by Rufio. And that is a title track off of their new EP, which just came out courtesy of Double Helix Records. And finally, to kick off the set, you heard a song called Boxed Wine Diaries, and that is by a band called Just Let Me Go, and that is off of a split that they did with a band called Worried. And if you've never heard of Just Let Me Go before, they're an emo band from El Centro, California. And yeah, I realized this when I made this set, but I'm now being refreshed that this was a set with all California bands. SoCal bands, actually. So, shout out California. Anyways, thank you all for listening to the show tonight. I very much appreciate it. I hope that you have all enjoyed all of the music that you've heard on the show so far. We have about 15 minutes left in the first hour of the show. Plenty of good music coming up, not only in this next set, but in the entire second hour of the show. So definitely stay tuned. This next set is going to be made up of all new punk music. We're going to kick it off with some new music from the Menzingers. The song is called Chance Encounters, and that is off of their new record entitled Everything I Ever Saw, which just came out courtesy of Epitaph Records. Then we're going to follow that up with some new music from Belvedere, as well as some new music from Parrish. And to close out the set, you'll hear some new music from Among Legends. So definitely get stoked for all that. But of course, if you have a request that you would like to make for tonight's show, the number to call here is 949-824-5824. That's 949-UCI-KUCI. Don't be shy. Feel free to call in. Any song you want to hear, just call that number, and I will play the song live over the air just for you. All right, without further ado, we'll go ahead and get into this next set. Stay tuned. Enjoy the music, and thank you all once again for listening.

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You are listening to Broken Sound right here on KUCI 88.9 FM in Irvine. My name is Tommy, and I'm your host for tonight's show. That last song you heard before the commercial break was called The Last Time, and that is by a band called Among Legends, and that is off of their new record entitled Lose My Grip, which just came out courtesy of Ad Records, Sell the Heart Records, Little Rocket Records, and Steady Riot Records. And if you've never heard of Among Legends before, they're a punk band from Ontario, Canada. Then before that, you heard a song called Vapor Cloud, and that's by a band called Parish, and that is off of their soon-to-be-released new record entitled Rita, which will be out on October 16th, courtesy of Side One Dummy Records. And if you've never heard of Parish before, they're an alternative slash punk band from Paris, France. Then before that, you heard a song called Great Expectations, and that's by a band called Belvedere, and that's off of their new record entitled 7 Years of Bad Luck, which came out a couple of months ago, courtesy of Thousand Islands Records. And if you never heard of Belvedere before, they're a legendary punk band from Canada. And finally, to kick off the set, you heard a song called Chance Encounters, and that's by the Menzingers, and that's off of their new record entitled Everything I Ever Saw, which came out last month, courtesy of Epitaph Records. And if you're interested in catching the Menzingers live, they'll be playing at the Belasco in LA on October 3rd with Hot Water Music and Weekend Friends. And yeah. So thank you all for listening to the show tonight. I very much appreciate it. I hope that you all enjoyed all of the music that you heard in the first hour of the show. If you're interested in checking out tonight's playlist, you can log on to brokensound.kuci.org. I update the playlist all throughout the show so that you never miss a song. So if you tune in late or you miss the back announcing or I talk about the songs that I just played, it's all good. You can just log on to that website and see every song that's been played so far tonight in order. Full playlist will also be posted on Spotify shortly after tonight's episode comes to a close. And on top of all that, if you are interested in staying updated on other news and happenings related to the show, you can follow me on Instagram at Broken Sound Radio. And yeah. So now that we've made it into the second hour of the show, we have plenty of good music coming up. This next set is going to be made up of kind of a mix of things. We're going to kick it off with some new music from a band called Recollection. The song is called Lost in Translation, and that is off of their new EP entitled Intrusive Thoughts, which just came out courtesy of Days. Then we're going to follow that up with some new music from 16 Underground, as well as some new music from Public Opinion. And to close out the set, you'll hear some new music from a band called Hazel. So definitely get stoked for all that. But of course, if you have a request that you would like to make for tonight's show, the number to call here is 949-824-5824. That's 949-UCI-KUCI. Don't be shy. Feel free to call in. Any song you want to hear, just call that number, and I will play the song live over the air just for you. All right, without further ado, we'll go ahead and get into this next set. Stay tuned, enjoy the music, and thank you all once again for listening.

Welcome back, everybody. You are listening to Broken Sound right here on KUCI 88.9 FM in Irvine. That last song you heard, its name I'll probably mispronounce, but I'm going to say it's Piel de Tierra. And that is by a band called Hazel. And that is off of their soon-to-be-released new self-titled EP, which will be out on September 18th, courtesy of Sunday Drive Records. And if you've never heard of Hazel before, they're an alternative slash shoegaze band from Los Angeles, California. And shout out to my friend Ben, who has engineered a lot of the Broken Sound live sessions over the years, who mixed and mastered and recorded this Hazel EP. So, yeah. Anyways, before that, you heard a song called Enhancement Talent, and that is by a band called Public Opinion, and that is off of their new record entitled The Curse of Public Opinion, and that new record's out now, courtesy of Side One Dummy Records. And if you've never heard of Public Opinion before, they're a punk band from Denver, Colorado. And if you're interested in catching those guys live, they'll be playing at Sid the Cat in Pasadena on November 12th with Sparta. Then before that, you heard a song called Angel on the Run, and that's by a band called 16 Underground, and that is off of their new EP entitled Without a Trace, which just came out courtesy of Sunday Drive Records. And if you've never heard of 16 Underground before, they're an alternative slash trip-hop inspired band from Los Angeles, California. And yeah, I caught 60 Underground at their record release show last week in LA. Super cool to see what those guys are doing. I remember when members of that band were in a band called Gem that I had on the show in the early days of the Broken Sound live session. So it's cool to see their sound evolve and them still doing music and all that cool stuff. Anyways, to kick off that set, you heard a song called Lost in Translation, and that is by a band called Recollection, and that is off of their new EP entitled Intrusive Thoughts, which just came out courtesy of Days. And if you've never heard of Recollection before, they're a post-hardcore band from Massachusetts that features current and former members of Rude Awakening, Criminal Instinct, Haywire, Buried Dreams, and a slew of other bands. And yeah, so thank you all for listening to the show tonight. I very much appreciate it. I hope that you have all enjoyed all of the music that you've heard on the show so far. We have about 35 minutes left in the show, two sets of music left to play, so definitely stay tuned for both of those. This next set is going to be made up of all new hardcore music. We're going to kick it off with some new music from a band called Peace Test. The song is called Clear My Head, and that's off of their new record entitled Repercussion, which just came out courtesy of Delayed Gratification Records. Then we're going to follow that up with some new music from About Face, as well as some new music from Collateral. And to close out the set, you'll hear some new music from Wreckage and Skewed. So definitely get stoked for all of that. Also, if you have a request that you would like to make for tonight's show, now is the last call for requests, as I'd like to be able to play all of the music that I brought in for you guys tonight. So if you have a last-minute request, the number to call here is 949-824-5824. That's 949-UCI-KUCI. Don't be shy. Feel free to call in. Any song you want to hear, just call that number, and I will play the song live over the air just for you. All right, without further ado, we'll go ahead and get into this next set. Stay tuned, enjoy the music, and thank you all once again for listening.

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You are listening to Broken Sound right here on KUCI 88.9 FM in Irvine. That last song you heard was called Nothing from Nothing, and that is by a band called Skewed, and that is off of their new EP entitled Damned If You Do, Skewed If You Don't. And that EP is out now, courtesy of Delayed Gratification Records. And if you've never heard of Skewed before, they're a straight edge hardcore band from Minneapolis, Minnesota. Then before that, you heard a song called Turn the Page, and that is by a band called Wreckage, and that is off of their new record entitled Life on Display, which just came out courtesy of Scheme Records. And if you've never heard of Wreckage before, they're a hardcore band from Connecticut. Then before that, you heard a song called Misconception, and that is by a band called Collateral, and that is off of their new record entitled The Reset, which just came out courtesy of Fortress Records. And if you've never heard of Collateral before, they are a capital H hardcore band from South Florida. Then before that, you heard a song called Inner Strength, and that is by a band called About Face, and that's off of their new EP entitled Return to Form, which just came out courtesy of Rebirth Records. And if you've never heard of About Face before, they're a straight edge hardcore band from right here in Southern California. And if you're interested in catching those guys live, they'll be playing at 1720 in LA on November 15th with Comeback Kid, Defeater, Dead Heat, and Barrio Slam. And yeah, if you have not yet checked out About Face, I highly recommend you do so. I had them on the show back in March earlier this year, and we talked about this new EP of theirs. They played a couple of songs off it, and now it's out for people to enjoy. So super stoked for those guys. And yeah. Anyways, to kick off that set, you heard a song called Clear My Head, and that is by a band called Peace Test, and that's off of their new record entitled Repercussion, which just came out courtesy of Delayed Gratification Records. And if you've never heard of Peace Test before, they're a hardcore band from Providence, Rhode Island. And yeah. So thank you all for listening to the show tonight. I very much appreciate it. I hope that you have all enjoyed all of the music that you've heard on the show so far. If you're interested in checking out tonight's playlist, you can log on to brokensound.kuci.org. I update the playlist all throughout the show so that you never miss a song. So if you tune in late or you miss the back announcing where I talk about the songs that I just played, it's all good. You can just log on to that website and see every song that's been played so far tonight in order. Full playlist will also be posted on Spotify shortly after tonight's episode comes to a close. And on top of all that, if you're interested in staying updated on other news and happenings related to the show, you can follow me on Instagram at Broken Sound Radio. And yeah. So we have a little over 15 minutes left in the show. One set of music left to play. I should be able to get to all of it. But either way, I'll be back on the mic one more time before we get into Sounds of the Underground with DJ Green, which will take you from midnight to 2 a.m. And yeah. So without further ado, we'll go ahead and get into this last set. Stay tuned, enjoy the music, and thank you all once again for listening.

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You are listening to Broken Sound right here on KUCI 88.9 FM in Irvine. That last song you heard was called Complications, and that's by a band called Hurry, and that's off of their new record entitled Zoned Out, which came out a couple of months ago courtesy of Lamo Records. And if you have never heard of Hurry before, they're an alternative slash indie band from Philadelphia, Pennsylvania. Then before that, you heard a song called Every Little Thing, and that is by a band called Summering, and that is a title track off of their soon-to-be-released new EP, which will be out on September 18th. And if you never heard of Summering before, they're an emo band from Los Angeles, California that features former members of No Better and Looming. And finally, to kick off the set, you heard a song called Straight Line to Love, and that's by an artist by the name of Graham Hunt, and that is off of his new record entitled American Pyramid, which just came out courtesy of Run for Cover Records. And if you've never heard of Graham Hunt before, he's an alternative slash indie singer slash songwriter from Madison, Wisconsin. And if you're interested in catching him live, he'll be playing at Zebulon in LA on December 9th with 9 Million. And yeah, so that does it for me. 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You can tune in next week at the same time, Monday night, from 10 p.m. to midnight, to hear some more songs with some of your favorite punk, hardcore, pop punk, and emo artists. Within the next week or two, I will be announcing my next live session. I know it's been a while, busy summer, but yeah, so keep your eyes peeled to those previously mentioned social media and website link pages, things, and you'll be able to see what I got coming up next. But anyways, here at KUCI, we broadcast 24/7, and we play all different types of music, so definitely check out KUCI.org to see some of the other cool shows we have, and maybe you'll find something you like. Also, if you're interested in staying updated on KUCI news and happenings, definitely give us a like or follow on social media. We're on Instagram, Tumblr, and Facebook. Let's look up at KUCIFM, and you should be able to find us. We post lots of cool stuff on all those websites, like info about ticket giveaways, album reviews, concert reviews, archive footage of live sessions, all that good stuff. So, as I mentioned, if any of that interests you, definitely give us a like or follow. Coming up next, we have Sounds of the Underground with DJ Green, which will take you from midnight to 2 a.m., so definitely stay tuned for that. Before I go, I have one song left to play, and that song is called Sunday. And that is by a band called Sunday But Hours Away. And that is off of their EP entitled, Is This How You Say You're Leaving? And if you never heard of Sunday But Hours Away, they're an emo band from San Antonio, Texas. And yeah. So thanks again for listening to Broken Sound. My name's Tommy, and I will catch you later. Stay safe, everybody.

0: 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If you feel you may be offended, please tune out now.
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Hello, and welcome to Sounds of the Underground on KUCI 88.9 FM Irvine. I'm your host, DJ Green. I go by DJ Green for a reason because I believe in reducing, reusing, and recycling. We gotta protect our planet one piece of trash at a time to build a better, cleaner, safer tomorrow. Welcome, if this is your first time listening to Sounds of the Underground, welcome. We're bringing you that raw sound of SoCal, the hidden gems, the underground waves, the artists you haven't heard yet. We don't follow trends, we find them, and today we're doing some we're doing some pop punk. Before we get to that, give a follow on Instagram at soundsoftheunderground_KUCI. Once again, that is at soundsoftheunderground_KUCI. 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I have been falling behind on set lists, but don't worry, throughout the show I'll be posting those, so if you want to know any of the bands from the last two shows, you're in luck. And with that, let's get right into the music. We're going to start off by listening to Aerial Mile right here on Sounds of the Underground on KUCI 88.9 FM Irvine.

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We were just listening to Ariel Mile. That last one was called Summer's Over. Before that, we were listening to Solid As Me. And starting us off, we were listening to Smooth Sailing. All this was from their, Atwater 20-year anniversary. Once again, this was Ariel Mile. Up next, we're going to be listening to Darrow right here on Sounds of the Underground on KUCI 88.9 FM Irvine.

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We were just listening to Daro, some LA posh punk. From Daro, we were just listening to this last track entitled What's Good, The Anthem. Before that, we were listening to Over You, and starting us off, we were listening to Back Again. Now, all these are off the new EP entitled Pretty Privilege, which was released on August 14th. Once again, Pretty Privilege EP by Daro. We're just listening to What's Good, The Anthem. Before that, we're listening to Over You, and starting us off, we're listening to Back Again. Now, this is a four-track EP, so you can listen to that last track one-sided. Once again, that was Daro. Up next, we're going to be listening to Jaw Rot right here on Sounds the Underground on KUCI 88.9 FM Irvine.

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We were just listening to Jaw Rot. That last track we were listening to was entitled Not Today. Before that, we were listening to Home to Me. And starting us off, we're listening to I Want to Feel Nothing. Once again, that was Jaw Rot from their EP entitled We Won't Be Alright. Jaw Rot, Long Beach based band. Yeah. Alright, up next, we're going to be listening to Tube Amped. Starting off with Voice Like an Angel, right here on Sounds of the Underground on KUCI 88.9 FM, Irvine.

Yo, welcome back to Sounds of the Underground on KUCI 88.9 FM in Irvine. We were just listening to Tube Amped with a bunch of those covers. We were just listening to When You Were Young. Before that, we're listening to Psycho Killer. And starting us off, we're listening to Voice Like an Angel. Once again, that was Tube Amped with all these great, great covers. When You Were Young, Psycho Killer, Voice Like an Angel. Alright, up next we're going to do some KUCI new releases, listening to the artist Hey Nothing, starting us off with Boat Garage, right here, Sounds of the Underground, KUCI, 88.9 FM, Irvine.

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1: 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I'm your host, DJ Green. Hi, my name is DJ Green. I go by DJ Green for a reason, because I believe in reducing, reusing, and recycling. We gotta protect our planet one piece of trash at a time to build a better, cleaner, safer tomorrow. If this is your first time tuning into Sounds of the Underground, hi, welcome. This Sounds of the Underground bring you the raw sound of SoCal, the hidden gems, the underground waves, the artists you haven't heard of yet. We don't follow trends, we find them, and today we're doing some pop punk. Now, finishing us off in the last hour, we were listening to some of those KUCI new releases. We're listening to Hey Nothing. That last song we were listening to was called Long Time Lever, and starting us off, we were listening to Boat Garage. Once again, that was Hey Nothing, ending up our last hour. Before we get into the next set of songs, I just want to say, let's give a like, give a follow. Follow us on Instagram, at Sounds of the Underground underscore KUCI. Once again, that is at Sounds of the Underground underscore KUCI. Post Spotify playlist and full set list while on the show so you can relive the good times. And we're going to listen to two more of those KUCI new releases to finish off them for our show tonight. We're going to be continuing with Hey Nothing, and we're going to be listening up to Hound right here on Sounds of the Underground on KUCI 88.9 FM Urban.

0: Yo, welcome back to Sounds the Underground on KUCI 88.9 FM in Irvine. We were just listening to his last KUCI new releases. We're listening to Hey Nothing. That last track was called Black Bear. Starting us off, we're listening to Hound. Once again, those were our KUCI new releases. We're listening to Hey Nothing. Last song was Black Bear. Before that, we're listening to Hound. Alright. Up next, we're going to be doing some quick PSAs. After those PSAs, we'll get right back into the music, and we will be listening to Frankie and the Studs right here on Sounds the Underground on KUCI 88.9 FM, Irvine.
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Hey there, welcome back to Sounds of the Underground on KUCI 88.9 FM in Irvine. We were just listening to Frankie and the Studs. That last one was entitled Venus, and that was featuring Billy Joe Armstrong, who you might know from Green Day. Before that, we were listening to Whatever Happened to Fun, and starting us off, we were listening to Get It Right. Once again, that was Frankie and the Studs. Alright, up next we're going to be listening to Hillbomb, right here, Sounds of the Underground, KUCI 88.9 FM, Irvine.

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We were just listening to Hill Bomb. A little bit, some hardcore in there. Just need to spice things up. We're listening to the last one called BLH. Before that, we were listening to Bender. And starting us off, we're listening to Sentence to Eternity in Hell with You. Once again, that was Hill Bomb. All right, up next, we're going to be listening to The Living Daylight, starting us off with Carry On, right here, Sounds of the Underground, KUCI 88.9 FM, Irvine.

Hey there, welcome back to Sounds the Underground on KUCI 88.9 FM in Irvine. We were just listening to The Living Daylights. That last song was called Would You Do It Again. Before that, we're listening to I'm Still Here, and starting us off, we're listening to Carry On. Once again, that was The Living Daylights, Would You Do It Again, I'm Still Here, and Carry On. Alright, our last set for the night, we're going to be listening to California Twilight. Right here, Sounds the Underground, KUCI 88.9 FM, Irvine.

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We just finished off by listening to California Twilight. That last song was called My Adventure. Before that, we're listening to Dancing on Mars. And starting us off, we're listening to Love Song. Once again, that was California Twilight, and that runs closes out for the night. Once again, thank you for all for tuning in to Sounds of the Underground on KUCI 88.9 FM in Irvine. My name is DJ Green. I go by DJ Green for a reason, because I believe in reducing, reusing, and recycling. Because we gotta protect our planet one piece of trash at a time to build a better, cleaner, safer tomorrow. As always, give a like, go follow on Instagram at Sounds of the Underground underscore KUCI. Once again, that is at Sounds of the Underground underscore KUCI. Keeping up with all things Sounds of the Underground, posting Spotify playlists and full set lists. 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I'll see you all next week. Till then, have a good one. All right, deuces.

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0: 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Get the playlist updated in real time so you can see what's been going on if you don't want to wait for me. But would like to announce we opened up with brand new music from O'Flynn from the album Alethea. Seamstress, name of the tune, got several more from O'Flynn before the night is over. Also brand new music from the producer by the name of Sand Dunes. She's out of Mumbai, India. Done some remix work, and this is, she has a full-length album out. This is a brand new EP called 1111. That track was called Shift. It's forthcoming on K7. Brand new music from Simbad from Collections Volume 1 on BBE, DJ Simbad out of London. That was called Rain and Love. Sudan Archives, new music from her. Confessions, played that one last week, and right here out of Mexico City, Sonido Gallo Negro. This is called Cheneque. It's a single on Names You Can Trust out of New York City. And big ups to city of CDMX. Mexico City was up there, down there, past 4 days. Had a good time. And back here for some music. Enjoy the show. Also, new music lined up from Fortet, Romare, Coletta and the Super Yamba Band, Kit Sebastian, and much more. Do stay tuned till 10 p.m. KUCI in Irvine. 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
1: 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We are almost halfway done with this evening's show. We just have music from Coletta and the Super Yamba Band out of Brooklyn, New York, with their opening track off the brand new album called Medaho, and that was a go-go rock. Afrobeat veteran and juju veteran Coletta, native of Benin, also played with Fela Kuti, Sunny Ade, and also Lauryn Hill, and the final product with the Super Yamba Band. It's out on Ubiquity Records. Before that, we had music from O'Flynn, another track from O'Flynn from the brand new album Alethea on Silver Bear Recordings. That was Sunspear. Mike James Kirkland, What Have We Done, remixed by 78 Edits, part of the Love and Hate Edit series, Volume 1. Brand new music from Anatolian Weapons. That was Ophio Daimon, name of the tune, name of the single, remixed by, I'm not sure the pronunciation, but we'll try it, Makine Utexi. It's on the Beats in Space label. And brand new music from Romare, new single from him on Ninja Tune. It's called Gone. Looking forward to catching him. He'll be in Los Angeles on September 20th, playing, I believe it's first time, so look forward to that, Romare. And right here in the background, music from Stefano Tarossi with Having Fun. Much more to come, including new music from Fortet. We're going to keep it on this vibe a little while longer. You can check out the playlist, intermissions.com. 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

It's Intermissions Radio, KUCI in Irvine. In the background, music from Sly and Robbie, That's Too Big, underwater dub. Before that, brand new music from Bro David. Cultures of Soul Records putting that out. These are some remixes that are forthcoming of the modern music from Belize from early 80s on Cultures of Soul by Bro David. Really digging that release. That was Experience. Justin Van was doing a version of that one. It was Justin Vandervolken, and those are some forthcoming remixes. Bro David, Cultures of Soul. Before that, Kit Sebastian, their latest LP called Mantra Moderne on Mr. Bongo. That was Yanim Dakal. Also, Azimuth with demos from 1973 to 1975, volume 1 and 2 on Far Out Records. That was Castello, version 1. And Diodato, also in there with Skyscrapers. Coming up, some Fat Freddy's drop, and much more to come. We'll pick up the tempo a little bit, about 45 minutes left. Intermissions Radio, KUCI and Irvine, KUCI.org. 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

Center Missions Radio. We're closing out the show here with music from Tycho. It's called Easy from a release, I believe it was called Weather, came out earlier this year on Ninja Tune. Before that, we had music from Fatima Yamaha, one of those two pronunciations. That was out a couple years back on Deck Mantle. That was What's a Girl to Do. Soundboy Killa with Under the Influence from a new release called Halcyon Days on Sneaker Social Club. A brand new Fortet played last week. A new single called Anna Painting. And another one from O'Flynn, self-titled track. Title track from the album Alethea on Silver Bear Recordings. Mode Selector, My Friend the 201, 10 Years of Monkey Town. That keeps us up to date with everything heard in emissions.com. If you missed anything, I want to see the spelling. I'm sure I've hopefully not led you too far with some of the pronunciations. That'll be it for the show. Tommy and Broken Sound will take you till midnight. Catch you in a couple weeks. It's KUCI 88.9 FM in Irvine. 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

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That means it's time once again for the Dread Zone, bringing you the best in reggae dub, funk, soul, disco groove, afrobeat, and jazz. So glad to be with you on this fifth day of July 2021. Hope everyone had a nice and safe holiday. Got a lot of new music to bring to you tonight. We've already started with a couple. Started with the brand new Salt. That's right. They got a new album titled Nine. It's titled, the track we heard is titled Trap Life, and quite appropriate. Great lyrics in that track. It was released on Bandcamp, and my understanding is it's only going to be out for 90 days, or 99 days, and then it disappears. So you might want to check that out soon. New music from Salt. We also heard from Moonshine featuring Ahada Dream, and the track we heard, Whoa, or Woa, and that's really, really nice. From the SMS Location Volume 4 release from Moonshine. Got a lot of reggae singles and fun stuff to bring to you, so sit back, relax, and enjoy. Got some really, really old Boards of Canada playing behind me, and we're going to get into a nice reggae set. So, thanks so much for tuning in to the Dread Zone on KUCI 88.9 FM in Irvine.

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Sick. Track we heard, Interstellar Love, from the album It Is What It Is. I'm a little late to the Thundercat scene, but liking what I am hearing. Picked up It Is What It Is earlier in the week, and been giving it a number of spins, so there you go. Willie Williams before that, we heard Master Plan. That is an oldie, going back to the Studio One days, and we heard, the track we heard is from Six the Hard Way, a Heartbeat Records compilation of early Studio One tracks. New music from Turbulence in that mix, new single titled Jamaican Holiday. We started that set off with music from Derek Harriott. We heard the 12-inch version of his track Slave, which you could find on one of the Pressure Sounds compilations, simply titled Pressure Sounds. Not sure which volume, but I will make sure I put it in tonight's playlist, which listeners can access by going to kuci.org. Click on the link to the Dread Zone, and it should be there by the end of tonight's program. Lots more music coming your way. Gonna play some John Carroll Kirby later in the program. And there's so much new music, so just sit back, relax, enjoy. It's the 5th of July, 2021, and you're in tune to the Dread Zone on KUCI in Irvine.

Some John Carroll Kirby here on KUCI's Dread Zone. The track we heard, Sensing Not Seeing, that is new from his album Septet. And you can find that on Stone's Throw Records. Just listen to the entire album cover to cover and really, really like it. Going to be hearing a lot of that album.

is from the Brownswood Recordings compilation We Out Here. Great compilation of sounds from the London jazz scene. Willie Bobo in that mix, Fried Neck Bones, and some Home Fries. That is from Verve Records. I took that off of Verve Unmixed, Volume 2, I believe is the name of the compilation. And Bad Bad Not Good started us off with Mass Appeal, and that is their reworking of The Loop from the Gangstar Mass Appeal track. Really, really nice. And that is from their first album, which I believe is just BBNG. And that catches us up. It's the Dread Zone on KUCI in Irvine. Got more music coming your way, so please don't go anywhere. Got a couple of public service announcements, and we're going to get right back into the mix. Thanks so much for tuning in to KUCI in Irvine.

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Woke up to a buzzer, it was K from Roach. He said, we're all casualties, everyone in.

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Cause a boy done crash. Bear flashback to the time where you did say you don't have my back.

New music from the artist known as Navy. The track we heard is One Shot, and that is a new single from this Dominican artist, and it's got such a great sound. That is new from the other songs, Pretty Boy Worldwide Records. The artist is Navy. New music from Lava LaRue before that, with Lift You Up. She's got a new EP titled Butterfly, two words. And that is new off of Marathon Artists. Lalo Schifrin in that mix with the great disco funk soul track Jaws. From the CTI Records release Black Widow, I got that on vinyl, don't you know? And Minahan Street Band in that mix as well with Cabin Fever. Probably my favorite track from the exciting sounds of the Minahan Street Band. Came out a few months ago off of Daptone Records. New music from Jamie Branch, 23andMe, Jupiter Redo, or is it Redux? I never know how to pronounce it. The album is Fly or Die Live, and you can find that off of International Anthem Records. And Creation Rebel got us started with Space Movement Section 7. Got some J. Felix funking it out behind me. And got some more tunes coming at ya. And Emissions will be up at 8 with the great Jason Pulaski. Thanks so much for tuning in to the Dread Zone on KUCI in Irvine.

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Earth and Stone here on the Dread Zone. The track we heard, Jailhouse Set Me Free, from the Cool Roots album. Don't know too much else from Earth and Stone, just have that one album, but it is considered a classic, so do try to check it out if you can. Another classic before that, Horace Andy Got to Be Sure from the Skylarking release. That is a Studio One recording, if I'm not mistaken. Music from Omid before that, from the fantastic album Monolith. We heard Always Being Born. You can find that off of Mush Records. New music from Sons of Kemet. Oh, what a great album, Black to the Future. Doing really well here at the station. And the track we heard, Envision Yourself Levitating. Such a beautiful, melancholic track, if you will. Maybe not melancholic, maybe just serene, since it is about levitating. That's new off of Impulse Records. Carlos Nino and Friends in that mix. Laso 79, Till Infinity, if I'm pronouncing all that correctly. It's from the new International Anthem Records release, More Energy Fields Current, and I really, really dig that. And that catches us up. The Dread Zone on KUCI in Irvine, kuci.org. Got some Eero Koivistoinen, if I'm pronouncing that correctly. Doing the nice jazz behind me. The track is Near But Far Away from the album Third Version. And shout out to Kevin Stockdale for hooking me up with that one, or pointing me in that direction, as our own library has a copy, which is nice. Got about a half hour left, and then intermission's coming up at 8 with the great Jason Pulaski. Now would be a good time to remind you that KUCI is listener-supported radio, so if you can, go to KUCI.org, click on the button to donate, and give what you can. All right, some Adrian Young and Ali Shaheen Muhammad coming up, as well as some Brian Jackson with Adrian Young and Ali Shaheen Muhammad. Two separate tracks. It's the Dread Zone on KUCI in Irvine.

Gil Scott Heron here on KUCI's Dread Zone. The track is The Prisoner, and such a powerful track. All of his stuff is just so amazing and so moving and so insightful. He's just been inducted is the word, for the Rock and Roll Hall of Fame, and I couldn't be happier. He's one of the artists that I probably play more on this program than just about any other artist, and happy to bring that one to you. Don't know if I've brought that one to the program in the past, but good stuff there. Before that, we had the Whitefield Brothers doing Yakuba from the Now Again Records release In the Raw. Adrian Young, Ali Shaheed Muhammad in that mix, doing Raven from the Midnight Hour. New music from Brian Jackson. We heard Marswalk, and Brian Jackson, one of the composers, that longtime composer working with Gil Scott Heron. So the two are often credited together, but most people hear of Gil Scott Heron. But one of his classic albums, Winter in America, is billed as Gil Scott Heron and Brian Jackson, as well as some of his other top works. And that catches us up. We've got just a few minutes left, and then intermission's coming up at 8 with the great Jason Pulaski. And you don't want to miss his show, Intermissions. If any of you missed tonight's playlist, you can go to KUCI.org, click on the link to the Dread Zone. You'll find everything you need right there. And you'll find out what is new that I played. And you get the artist, the track name, the album, and the record label as well. So there you have it. All right, I've got time for one last track. And what am I going to bring to you? Let us see. How about I go out with... Let us go out with a nice, soft track. Oh, I've got it. It's not a nice, soft track. I already queued it up, so there you go. We're going to go out with some Heliocentrics to get you in the mood for Intermissions. So there you go. Sorry for that that kind of pause and freeze right there. But it gave you a chance to listen to Herb Ellis doing Hamp's Blues in the background. All right, we're going to go out with some Heliocentrics. This is going way back to the Fallen Angels EP. And I believe the name of the track we've got lined up is Vibrations of the Fallen Angels. Until next week. This is KUCI's Dread Zone, thanking you for listening, and this is KUCI's Dread Zone wishing each and every one of us peace.

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Monster Diving with me, Killer Kate, here on KUCI 88.9 FM in Irvine. Dumpster Diving is the show that highlights eclectic new and old music, and what you just heard to kick off the show was Duster doing Familiar Fields. Next up, you'll hear Boa doing Duvet, and we have much, much more good tunes coming at you tonight, streaming all the way till 8 p.m. Let's dive into that next song from Boa. This is Duvet.

This is your favorite host, Killer Kate, serving up some eclectic tunes for your Wednesday evening. And what you just heard was Almondul doing Little Tornadoes Race From Here to Your Ears. Then there was a brand new track from Tropical F Storm called Satanic Slumber Party. Super relatable. And then there was Nick Cave doing From Her to Eternity and Boa by Duvet. Next up, I'm going to play another song for you by Almondul called Pull Down Your Mask. Let's check it out.

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4: 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And before that little break, you just heard Duster doing Feel No Joy, which is off of their newly released album called Together. And before that was Donovan doing To Try for the Sun, Les Filles de Immigrad doing Hijas Malan, Amandul doing Pull Down Your Mask, and next up you will hear from the lovely 60s vintage singer-songwriter Burt Jenks doing a song called Jack O'Ryan. I hope you enjoy, and let's get right into it.

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Diving listeners, this is Killer Kate serving up some tunes for you. And what you just heard was Neil Sedaka doing Alice in Wonderland. Then there was Vashti Bunyan doing If I Were. I have been so obsessed with Vashti Bunyan lately. I listened to her whole discography at work today, and it was so good, and I'm pretty sure that song that I just played for you is the best song ever. I'm obsessed with the harp because I started playing recently, and Joanna Newsom, who is pretty much my favorite harpist, played harp on that song, and yeah, it just touches all the right places for me, and I hope you also enjoyed it. Before that tune, you heard the Sixth doing You, You, You, You, You. And there was Burt Jenks doing Jack O'Ryan. Next up, I have a song for you by King Hannah. It's called All Being Fine. Let's dig on in.

I'll eat when I'm hungry, and I'll drink when I'm dry. Yeah, you know, if the women don't kill me,

Hey, you are currently listening into Dumpster Diving, and we are about an hour and 23 minutes into the show with roughly, oh man, I'm doing math on the top of my head, 37 minutes to go. That might be wrong. That sounds right. I don't know. Either way, what you just heard was the magnetic fields doing strange powers. Then there was Donovan doing Sunny Googe Street. Jesse Colin Young's doing Rye Whiskey. A new release from Aldous Harding called Fever. And finally, King Hannah doing All Being Fine. Next up, you will hear from the 13th floor elevators. This is Slip Inside This House.

currently tuned into KUCI 88.9 FM in Irvine. And what you just heard was the incredible string band doing the Mad Hatter's song. There was On the Beach by Neil Young, Jefferson Airplane doing Volunteers, and finally the 13th Floor Elevators doing Slip Inside This House. Lots of classic rock just for you, because I know you love it. Dumpster Diving will be coming to an end pretty soon here. I do have one more song coming up for you, and you're welcome to come and follow me on Instagram. My Instagram is Dumpster Diving without a G. I'll post different show updates, track lists, and whatnot for your entertainment purposes. And to kick off today's show, we're going to end on Kurt Vile doing Walking on a Pretty Day. I thank you so much for listening in, and have a wonderful week. Until next time.

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0: magic? 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
2: 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Good morning, good afternoon, good evening, wherever you are, whatever time zone you happen to be in. Thanks for tuning in. Great to have you on board. I am the SoCal New Waver. This is Passed Forward, your deep dive into the history of alternative music. Yes, we take a deep dive into the history of alternative music. We cover the goth, we cover the synth, we cover the post-punk, we cover the new wave, we cover it all. We mix in tracks from the current alternative scene so you can get a feel for where the scene is heading these days. We package it all together in a handy-dandy two-hour chunk, and we serve it up for you 3 days a week. We've got a fantastic show lined up for you today. We've got some show favorites. It is a twin spin, a two-for Tuesday, and a debuts day. We have got new music. This is the show when we break all the tracks that have not previously featured on the show before. So let's kick things off with this act that comes to us by way of Toronto. Breeze has a new album that will be coming out at the end of July titled Only Up. This is the first advanced track that they have released from that album. This is Breeze featuring Cadence Weapon with Come Around, new music on a debuts day right here on KUCI.

0: listening to KUCI 88.9 FM in Irvine. Just heard some vintage Pete Shelley right there, going all the way back to 1981. Pete Shelley with the track Yesterday's Not Here. Before that, Ice House. And that was a track that I don't think I've played from Ice House. We've played a bunch of tracks from Ice House on the show before, but not that one. That was Don't Believe Anymore. That was off of their Sidewalk release back in 1984. Before that, Peter Gabriel from one of four different albums that all had the Peter Gabriel name on them. That one was simply titled Peter Gabriel, but that was the fourth album to be titled Peter Gabriel, and so it is commonly referred to as Four. That was the track I Have the Touch, going all the way back to 1982. And before that, we kicked off the show with Breeze featuring Cadence Weapon with the track Come Around. That is off of Breeze's Only Up release, which will be coming out at the end of August. If you liked that track, and if you are following me on the Twitter machine, I have sent out a link to that track. And since we are talking about the social media, we are getting close to the bottom of the hour. Let's go ahead and take a break. We'll get some PSAs into the mix, do our social media rundown. And we'll be back with a fantastic I've Got You Covered. 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We'll be right back.
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0: Hey there, I'm the SoCal New Waver. 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And a reminder, I am on the Twitter box as well. You can find me on Twitter at SoCal New Waver. That is SOCALNEWWAVER. I post a real-time playlist, so if you're listening to the show and you hear a track that you like, you do not have to wait until the end of the track or the end of the set to know what I've played. After the show, I compile all of the tracks from the day's set and put it into a handy-dandy audio-video YouTube playlist. I shoot the link out to that playlist on the Twitter machine in the afternoon after the show. And we frequently have show discussion threads, so if you want to hang out and chat with other listeners from the show or myself, feel free to stop by and hang out with us. I post a link to the show discussion thread before the show on the Twitter machine. So check me out at SoCal New Waver, and you can stay on top of everything that is happening on the show. And thanks, as always, for connecting with us online. 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
0: You are listening to KUCI 88.9 FM in Irvine. We are back, and this is the time on the show when we do our I Got You Covered feature. We are going to play a track that I have played before, and we are going to play an artist that I have played before, but not this combination. For those of you new to the show, I Got You Covered is a feature where we dig into the fantastic world of cover tunes. It lives by a couple rules. Rule number one is that the track must have originally been performed by a non-alternative artist. Rule number two is that the track must then subsequently have been performed by an alternative artist. Rule number three, which we like to have happen, but it is not a hard and fast rule, is that that should have happened in the 80s. If that happens, we call it the trifecta, and that is what we have got for you today. As I mentioned, we have played this band before. We played a fantastic cover that they did of Bohemian Rhapsody. We are digging into their discography once again. This is We've Got a Fuzz Box and We're Gonna Use It. This time they are taking on the old Norman Greenbaum classic, Spirit in the Sky. This is We've Got a Fuzz Box and We're Gonna Use It. This week's I Got You Covered, right here on KUCI.

fantastic.

You are listening to KUCI 88.9 FM in Irvine. Just wrapping up the block with some Cardiacs right there. Going back to their The Seaside release. That was Hello, Mr. Sparrow. And right before Cardiacs, we heard a twin spin, a two for Tuesday on this debut's day. A couple tracks from Echo and the Bunnymen. Right before Cardiacs, we heard My White Devil. That's from their Porcupine release. And before that, Never Stop, the 12-inch discotheque version. And before that, Twin Spin from Echo and the Bunnymen. This week's I Got You Covered, the fantastic cover of the old Norman Greenbaum classic Spirit in the Sky. That was We've Got a Fuzz Box and We're Gonna Use It. All right, well, let's dip into, what are we gonna play next? Dolly Mixture. Let's do a Twin Spin of Dolly Mixture.

0: You are listening to KUCI 88.9 FM in Irvine, wrapping up a little Bad Manners right there with the track Samson and Delilah. But not the regular version, that was the biblical version going back to 1982. That came from the 12-inch vinyl. Before Bad Manners, we heard a twin spin, a Two for Tuesday from Dolly Mixture. I've been meaning to dig into their discography a little deeper. They released a box set a few years back titled Everything and More. So for those of you not familiar with the Dolly Mixture, they had a pretty limited output. They were restricted to mostly a few singles and a demo cassette that they released, but they recorded a ton of stuff that just never got released. So they wound up going through the archives and digging up a bunch of stuff, and they actually released a 3-CD set a few years back. Right before Bad Manners, we heard Dolly Mixture's track Rainbow Valley. So that was recorded back in 1981. Before Rainbow Valley, we heard Dust to Dust, and that track was covered back in 1984, but not ever released. Until the compilation, of course. All right, it is top of the hour. We need to take a break for our legal housekeeping. Do not go anywhere, however. When we get back on the flip side, find out what happens when Full Goth Mode and Debuts Day collide. 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We'll be right back.
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0: You're listening to KUCI 88.9 FM in Irvine. Just heard from Alien Sex Fiend there with the track Hee-Haw. Here Come the Bone People. I was going back to the Acid Bath release. Before that, we heard a twin spin, but not just any twin spin. We actually heard two from the same 12-inch single. We heard the March Violets. We went full goth mode. That came from the March Violets' 12-inch Walk Into the Sun single that came out back in 1984. So the track we heard right before Alien Sex Fiend was the title track, Walk Into the Sun. Before that, we heard the first of two tracks that were on the B-side. That was Lights Go Out. So a twin spin, a two for Tuesday from the March Violets. And before that, Black Angel, new music on this debuts day. That track was titled Serene. That is from their recently released Prince of Darkness album. That album came out in the middle of June. That track is available on the Bandcamp platform. If you are following me on the Twitter machine, I have fired out a link to that track. And once again, if we were talking about the Twitters, let's go ahead and take a break. We'll do our social media rundown, get our PSAs out of the way. But do not go anywhere. On the flip side, your top tune of the week. 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
0: 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And a reminder, I am on the Twitter box as well. You can find me on Twitter at SoCal New Waver. That is SOCALNEWWAVER. I post a real-time playlist, so if you are listening to the show and you hear a track that you like, you do not have to wait until the end of the track or the end of the set to know what I've played. 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
0: 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We are back. Most of you who have listened to the show for any length of time are familiar with the act I'm getting ready to play. They've been releasing a ton of music over the last year or two. They were releasing a single every single month for quite a while. Now they've gone and dropped an entire LP. I'm talking about Space Echo, Dean Garcia's act that he's put together with his daughter Rose Berlin. They've got a new LP out. That LP is titled Day by Day. There are a couple fantastic tracks on that release, more than a couple actually, including this one. This is your top tune of the week. From their recent release, Day by Day, this is Space Echo with Anything You Did, right here on KUCI.

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Before Big Audio Dynamite, new music on this debut day from April, June. That track is titled Summer Breezes. That is a single that has just been released that came out in the middle of July. That track is available on her Bandcamp platform. If you are following me on the Twitter box, I have fired out a link to that track, as I have done with the previous two tracks. We're here to twin spin a Two for Tuesday on this debut day from Space Echo. Right before April, June, we heard the track Why, and we started the block off with this week's top tune of the week. That was Space Echo with the track Anything You Did. Both of those tracks are from the Day by Day LP that got released in June. So if you like those tracks, you can get a hold of them at the Twitter box, so check me out there. All right, well, we've got a little bit of time still, so let's do another twin spin. Here you go. They Might Be Giants right here on KUCI.

listening to KUCI 88.9 FM. And Irvine just wrapped up a twin spin with They Might Be Giants. We heard a couple tracks that don't get dug out that much anymore. Certainly not Particle Man. Particle Man off of their 1990 Flood release. And before that, Don't Let's Start from their debut album that was simply titled They Might Be Giants, frequently referred to as the Pink Album because it has a pink cover on it. A couple for you right there from They Might Be Giants. All right, we are about out of time. We've got time for a nice long one, so maybe a vinyl ride. But before we do that, oh, you know, we're not going to do a vinyl ride. We are going to do something that I haven't played on the show before. But before I do that, I want to thank everybody for hanging out for the last couple hours, helping keep that 80s vibe alive. Don't forget to check me out on the Twitter box at SoCal New Waver. That is SoCalNewWaver. You'll be able to check out any of the tracks that I played and you liked, and we'll be posting the audio video playlist later in the show. So we're going to leave today with a track that I've not played on the show. I've played this band plenty of times, but never this track. We're going back to 1987. You thought Full Goth Mode was done. From their Floodland release, this is the Sisters with Dominion, Mother Russia, leading us out of here. Have a fantastic day, everybody. We'll see you next time. Don't forget to bring a friend.

0: line.
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You're tuned in to Fruit Salad here at KUCI 88.9 FM in Irvine. I hope you guys have started off with a very lovely day. And if you haven't, that's all right. The day is just getting started. We have around 12 more hours, so I hope it gets better for you if it hasn't. And let's do a little overview of the songs we just heard. So the song that's a little bit in the background right now is by Thomas Morgan's album Around You Is a Forest. And this is track 4, Through the Trees, with Gerald Cleaver doing the drums. And these tracks are very long. I didn't realize that this song itself was 14 minutes. So far we've done like 7 minutes of this song, but it's very peaceful, very calming to start off. It's giving meditation, relaxing. If you're driving, I hope you guys don't fall asleep. No worries, we're gonna switch it up a bit. But yes, before that was by the artist Volume All Star playing The Tranquility of Obsessing from the album Self-Connected / Twice. Before that was two new releases. The most recent one was by Docs and Dizzy playing Beetle Booze from their album 40 Dub. This one I really enjoyed. I feel like it's perfect for the spooky season. It's not too much, but it's also not too little. And we've entered the burr months, so it's currently the 1st of September. Oh my goodness. And then we only have 4 more months of the year, and then we're on to 2027. It's incredible, but also a bit frightening that we've been moving so quickly through this year. And our first song of the day was by Widow Speak singing Actor from their album Roses. And then if you guys are new to Fruit Salad, here we just play all kinds of genres. You guys are welcome to give recommendations. But we just do like a mix of everything, really. Just a way for us to discover something new about ourselves. So next up will be Alt. I'm pretty sure this is Alt. Alt Country. But the album is called Full Tilt Boogie. So there's like 3 genres going on. There's a lot. Boogie, I think of like funk or soul. So we got boogie, alt, and country. So we'll play track. We'll play track 7 called Evil Loving, so stay tuned.

Welcome back, everyone. This is DJ Ellie. The song that you just heard is by Inan, seen in this city, the Soap Mix from their album In This City. Before that was by Internal Bleeding, singing Rage from their album Driven to Conquer, and this was the metal genre. I'm not quite a fan of metal, just because I don't know if it's that I can't really understand the words. I don't know if that's everyone's issue. That's my issue. But it was pretty good. I decided to give it a chance because there was some notes or like a review on the back that said, number one has awesome acoustic break, play lots. So I guess they really enjoyed it. DJ Johnson. So, and this album is from 1999, so I wonder when they wrote this review. But before that was by Joe West, singing Trotsky's Blues from the album The Human Cannonball. That was country. I feel like it was a mix of something else. It had a very like nice funky upbeat vibe. Before that was by James Scott Bullard, singing Evil Loving from their album Full Tilt Boogie. This one I really enjoyed, even though it was country genre. It wasn't hardcore country, which I personally really enjoyed. I'm the type that if you ask me, oh, do you like country music? I'll respond with, I like feminine rage kind of country, which this one wasn't feminine rage, but it was more so what I like to listen to when it comes to like indie or alternative. So it was a good song. Definitely would recommend Evil Loving from the album Full Tilt Boogie. Then next up we have an indie song by 40 Feet Tall, the album A Good Distraction, and the track is On/Off. So stay tuned.

0: Welcome back, everyone. The song that you just heard is by Scott Hardkiss singing Come On, Come On from their album Technicolor Dreamer. This album is very interesting. It has, who I presume, himself in a like love seat couch, and he's dressed in a suit. And then sitting on the floor is a mermaid. And when you open it up, it's a very thick, like, CD album. When you open it up, at first you see a peacock and a guitar. And if you open it up again, you see him sitting on the chair, a skull on the floor, a guitar to the left side, and then there are three mermaids. And then, like, a few instruments, and then there's like a clock, and there's just a lot going on here. And I was looking at the little pamphlet that has all the track lyrics, and this one I really enjoyed. I recently went to the Daisy Chains Field Festivals. If you guys were there, it was absolutely amazing. And when I saw these lyrics, I kind of felt like how I felt at Daisy Chain. So the first few lyrics are, "So here we are, my dear friends, gathered together again to celebrate bittersweet life. So here's to our struggles and strife. Let's make the most of these hours till time defeats all with its powers. And let's make the most till the dawn. Keep on going until we are gone." And I felt like that was so beautiful. We were all just girls together. And then fighting for several causes going towards women and children. And so we just felt like a big sense of everyone being understood, which is something that we don't quite feel in the real world. So it was nice to have a hint of the matriarchy at Daisy Chains. But yes, this was Scott Hardkiss from the album Technicolor Dreamer. Before that was by Kelly Filo singing This World Is Mine, and that was a reggae song. Before that was by the artist Youth Group singing Lillian Lies from the album Skeleton Jar. And then before that was by 40 Feet Tall singing On/Off from the album A Good Distraction. And that was honestly a lovely song as well. I really enjoyed it. So far, we've been having a good mix. It's already the top of the hour. I can't believe it's been an hour already. Time always flies by in here. And I'm really enjoying the vibe. I have the lights dimmed. And so, trying to find songs that fit the mood. But first off, we're going to listen to The Legal ID, a few PSAs, new releases, and then I have a few mix of my own personal like songs. So stay tuned, don't go anywhere. And if you guys want to recommend a song or a genre or an artist, don't be afraid to contact or stay in touch. I'm open to requests. That's the point of Fruit Salad, is just to be adventurous and listen to sick jams. Because who doesn't enjoy jam? But yeah, stay tuned. Don't go anywhere as I try to find PSAs. But yes.
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11: When looking for the right housing complex, make sure you know what kind of community you're moving into. Crybabies don't care about your busy day tomorrow. But boy, will you get in trouble if you wake up the baby with your weekly movie and beer pong night?

0: 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I hope you enjoyed these last
1: three songs.
0: These are from my personal favorites folder. These are so far the ones that I've been on replay every time that I go into the car. There's just a big stack of songs that I just listen to every time. So the most recent one that you heard is by the band The Happy Fits. And I played another one of their songs last week, but this one was also one of my favorites. So it's by The Happy Fits, Seeing Everything You Do, and that is a single. Before that was by The Crane Wives, Seeing Black Hole Fantasy, from their album Beyond Beyond Beyond. This one, I absolutely love their album cover and all of their other albums as well. The illustration is absolutely beautiful. And it reminds me of a book cover. If you guys want to check it out, it's absolutely stunning.

Welcome back, everyone. This is Fruit Salad KUCI 88.9 FM in Irvine. The song that you just heard is by Jay Som singing Nighttime Drive from the album Anoko. And that was a vinyl here from the studio. Before that was by the band Girl and Girl singing The Cow, and that was a single. That one was from my personal favorites. It's just, I feel like a silly song. That I just really enjoyed and wanted to share with you guys. It was very upbeat. Before that was by Johnny Manchild and the Poor Bastard singing My Best Girl from the album Side Effects, and that was a new release. Before that was by Islands on Tape singing Dust Conspiracy. That was a single and also a new release. And then upcoming, we have a vinyl from R.F. Shannon singing New Waymer Train from their album Jaguar Palace. So stay tuned.

0: Welcome back, everyone, to Fruit Salad here at KUCI 88.9 FM in Irvine. The song that you just heard is by Owolu Dream House singing Tourists from the album Owolu Dream House. This one was very lovely. I definitely resonate with it, where it said, I feel like a tourist in your own town. And then that's probably also something for those who are first gen, where you feel stuck in between these two cultures and, you know, coming from a family of immigrants. Definitely resonated. If I hope maybe some of you guys did as well. Before that was by the artist Handsome Jack singing Let's Go Downtown, and that was a single. Before that was by the artist Desperate Measures singing Don't Look Down from their album Trouble in Paradise. Before that was by the artist Here Lies Man singing Belt of the Sun Mastered from their album Here Lies Man. So I hope you guys enjoyed today's mix of the week. There was a few changes in the beginning in genres. We had indie, country, rock, metal music, which was a fun mix. I believe there was some reggae in there. And then the second hour, I introduced you guys more to my own personal likes folder. And then also some from the KUCI Digital Library, which is, some of them come from old new releases or songs that were that have been submitted. So I've been playing that. And that is all for me. I hope you guys stay tuned for the next DJ. And I'll see you guys all next week. I hope you have a lovely day. And happy 1st of September.
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0: are listening to KUCI 88.9 FM in Irvine, California. It is lovely to be here with you all today. This is Indie Land, and we're just going to take you some lovely indie not hits yet, because that's what KUCI is all about, but hopefully soon to be hits, because all of these artists are awesome, and we can't wait to share them with you. Today we have a special guest with us, a live intern. Would you care to introduce yourself?
1: Hello, I'm Trent. I'm going to be taking over for the second half of the show.
0: We're very excited to hear what you've got for us, Trent. Trent, tell us what brought you to KUCI.
1: Oh, man. I just have a love for music. I have a love for weird music, and I want to display that.
0: Absolutely. Do you have an idea of what kind of show you want to do?
1: Yes. I want to do eclectic and experimental rock.
0: I'm excited to see that. Well, you're actually sitting next to our experimental section right here with all the yellow. So hopefully you get a chance to explore that. Folks, again, you are listening to Indie Land live here on KUCI 88.9 FM in Irvine, California. We're going to start off our lovely set today with Machine Gun Sun by Barnes Courtney, which sounds a lot more violent than the actual track is. I don't know why he named it that, but I quite like the song. Let's listen.

0: Hello, hello. You just heard Land of the Glass Pine Cones by Tony Decker. And that is from the album Prayer... Oh, goodness. My thing cut off. Prayer of the Woods. There we are. Before that was Sunday in Heaven by Zella Day, and that's the title track of her album, Sunday in Heaven. And we started off our lovely hour together with Machine Gun Sun by Barnes Courtney from his latest album, which is not so latest anymore. I mean, it was released back in 2025. Supernatural. He did a lot of acoustic and a lot of like very intensive, punky kind of rock songs on this album, so it was definitely a great mix and really showcased his range. I'm a big fan of Barnes Courtney. I've seen him in concert twice now. Always an excellent performer. Very nice person, too. Truly, like, just likes being around people and likes interacting with his audience. So that's always fun. I hope we're all having a great time today. Are you having a good time so far, Trent?
1: I am.
0: Fabulous. Well, next up, we're going to listen to a couple of CDs because you know me. I love me some good old-fashioned physical media. So let's start with something by Lady Lamb, and I'll talk about why you might know her a little bit after this.

0: Alrighty, folks, you just heard Say a Prayer to the Gods of Getting Along, which is a lovely, lovely song name. I love that so much. That's such a beautiful song name. It almost sounds like poetry. And that was by Squirrel Flower, which is a little bit of a funny name for an artist, I'm not gonna lie. I feel like I should Google if Squirrel Flower is an actual kind of flower, you know, like an iris or something. And that was the title track, actually, of the album Say a Prayer to the Gods of Getting Along. We also heard the song Cleveland, same artist, same album. This album just came out this past August. So proud of this artist. These excellent, excellent songs coming out. I don't know why they're not more famous, but let's give them some listens so they can get out of here. We don't want artists to stay on KUCI forever. We want them to grow and live beyond us. Before that, we also heard another artist that I'm surprised has not grown a little more. This is Lady Lamb and her album After. We heard the song Heretic. You may or may not have heard of Lady Lamb before because she wrote this song back in 2015. This album's relatively old now, called Dear Arkansas Daughter. And a while ago, I want to say like 2-3 years now, it took over TikTok. It took over the internet. Everyone was making videos for this one little clip of the song. Got super popular. It has like 45 million all-time streams on Spotify. Real popular song. None of her other music is nearly as popular, and she's an excellent artist. So highly recommend, go check the rest of her stuff out. Dear Arkansas Daughter is a great song, don't get me wrong, but she's so much other amazing music that deserves just as much love. Next up, we've got Rain by The May Trio. I hope you're all having a lovely time tuning in. Trent, thoughts so far?
1: It's been great.
0: Trent has been gently exploring the lovely CD collection here in Studio A, so I don't know how much he's found, but I'm hoping maybe something he finds ends up on our show today. Maybe?
1: Maybe.
0: All right, let's listen to Rain, folks. Hope you're having a great time. This is KUCI 88.9 FM. 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Rain.

0: That was Bedford by Emma Lee. It's a single, and I have devastating news about it. I found this on the internet a very long time ago, and I think it's a genuinely very well done song. It's very simplistic in nature. I mean, it's just, you know, ukulele and vocals, but I do think it's really nicely done, really well produced. It is the only song I've ever been able to find by this singer out there. Her name is Emma space Lee, like a last name. It is not Emma dash Lee. That's a separate person, a Canadian person. I think this girl is British. I can't tell. But it's the only thing I've ever found released from her, and it makes me very sad because she's a really excellent artist. Before that, we heard Move You by Anya Marina from the album Slow and Steady Seduction Phase 2, which is quite the album name, in my opinion. And, of course, we started our set off with a CD. I love me some CDs. This was Rain, released a little while ago, actually. I think back in, like, the early 2010s from The May Trio, and this is their album Housewarming. It was self-released. It got sent to the station a while back. And I do love when we get music from promotion companies because they send us these little blurbs, right? There's stickers on these CDs. It kind of talks about the artist. And these people are apparently from Australia. And it's a band of three, and they're sisters. Two of them are sisters, Maggie and Elsie, and then they have a cellist friend, Anita. And I just love that. I love when families make music together. I know we know, like, the classics, the Jackson 5, right? But I do think it's always fun to see when siblings make music together. All right, next up, we've got some cultural stuff, some PSAs, if you will, and we'll get right back to the music. I hope you're enjoying. 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

0: You just heard Grab Time by Nietzsche, though to clarify, it is spelled N-I-C-A. It is a single they released, and fun fact, not so fun fact, I think it's a fun fact for me, maybe an unfortunate fact for anyone who liked the song. It is no longer available on the internet on any kind of streaming service. It is only available if you happen to tune into KUCI when I decide to play it. They recently took it off all streaming platforms. I think they wanted to remaster it, but I don't know what the exact situation is. Though I did get lucky enough to have my own copy from the artists themselves and to get permission from them to keep playing it because I really like the song. This person actually was a DJ here at KUCI a couple years back and graduated from UCI. So I think it's really special that we get to play some super, super local talent on this show. Before that, we heard You and I, the acoustic version by Barnes Courtney, a single of his, and Nature's Bride by, and I say Hey Vey, it's actually spelled Hey, like H-A, Vey, so it might be Have, but I really like calling it Hey Vey. And that's from the album Baby, I'm the Wolf. Next up, we've got Oh Well by Anna Bates. We've got about 13 minutes left in our time together today before we're off to Trent's set. Trent, what do you have in store for us today?
1: I'm going to be playing some, what is it, soft rock.
0: Okay.
1: But on the weirder side of soft rock.
0: I like this. What makes it weird?
1: Interesting chord progressions, interesting song okay. structure.
0: Like some math rock kind of situation, maybe?
1: A little, maybe.
0: I'm intrigued. Well, next up, we've got Oh Well by Anna Bates. Let's listen.

That was St. Petersburg by Ripto. Ripto is not spelled the way you'd think. It is R-I-P-T-O. They forgot the E, I think. That's from the album Vetter with a V. Better, but with a V. Before that, we heard

Nightjar by Andrew Montana from the album Azalea Holly. He has a really, really good song also on this album called Strawberry Pie. And it's essentially this older form of music that has taken a comeback recently called the murder ballad. And it's really beautifully done, but it does kind of make you laugh a little bit when you read through the lyrics, because the song is essentially, I'll help you clean up this murder, my dearest girlfriend, and I'll also bake you strawberry pie so you feel better. Excellent song. Highly recommend you take a listen. I also really like Nightjar. We start our set off with Oh Well by Anna Bates from the album Here's to the End. We're going to finish up the last minute of our hour together with Josephine by Brandi Carlile from the album The Story. And then our dearest Trent will be taking over. I look forward to hearing what he has for all of us to listen to. Josephine, Brandi Carlile.

Hello, this is KUCI 88.9 FM in Irvine. I'm Trent, and I'm subbing in for Olivia today for the show Indieland. Our first song is going to be a song by Gentle Giant called His Last Voyage.

Hello, this is KUCI Irvine. We just got done listening to a song called Little Thread by Jordan Wesley Campbell. Before that was the song Seagull by Brian Scarry off the album Birds. Birds is an amazing album that was released in 2019. Before that was His Last Voyage by Gentle Giant. Coming up next is a song from the Loud Family.

Hello, this is KUCI 88.9 FM in Irvine. We just got done listening to a song called Neighborhood Stroll in the album Medietas by Brian Marcella's Imaginarium. And that is on John Zorn's label, Sadiq. Sadiq has a bunch of very interesting, eclectic, experimental music in his style. That's very much like John Zorn's project, The Dreamers, if you want more like it. Before that was a new release called Live the Dream by Davis. That's take two of Live the Dream. And before that was Rise of the Chokehold Princess by the Loud Family off the album Interbabe Concern. Coming up next is we're going to be playing a CD by Gentle Giant, a song off the album Octopus.

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9: Hello, sorry for that. Our previous song cut off early, but that is fine. We just got done listening to some PSAs. Before that was the first half of the song Memphis in Texas by Shrubbies off the album also called Memphis in Texas. That is an underrated gem in the Cardiacs family. We're going to have some Cardiacs coming up soon. But before that was the song Hermana Necesito by Meridian Brothers and El Grupo Reenactimiento. Before that was a song on CD that was Think of Me with Kindness by Gentle Giant off the album Octopus. Coming up right now is a song on vinyl, the album off the album Sing to God. Now, stick with me for a moment. We're going to be queuing it up right here. It's coming up just in a moment. Okay, we're going to be playing that after our first song by Arch Garrison.

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This is Amor in Tech. I'm your host, Amaret. And thank you for joining me another week. There's only a couple more weeks of the show. And it's been a nice journey going through different topics of technology and different points of views. I definitely think this season of Amor in Tech has been different than the last season. And it's been special. It's been more chaotic. It's been me trying to understand maybe more of the human aspect of technology and ask more questions as to why humans use phones so much, or why humans cater so much towards social media or texting or using tools so much to do our everyday things. And so the whole show has been focused a lot on the human aspect, the human lens, the human perspective. And I've been reading this book called An Immense World, and by Ed Yong. In this book, I'm still on like the first chapters, but it starts the book with a scene of a gymnasium. I believe it was a gymnasium. And there's different animals in this gymnasium. Different, and a plant too. There's human. There's a human. There's a bat. There's a spider. There's an elephant. There's a snake. And there's a dog. And the first chapter goes through each of these animals' perspectives of what's happening in the room, and how each of these animals can perceive different signals that are going through the room, regardless if a human is able to comprehend this. So for example, when a fly lands on a spider's web, there are certain vibrations that are created that a spider can sense. But maybe I can't sense that vibration. Or a bat is able to kind of send out a signal, and it can kind of spot where all the organisms are in the room. But maybe, like, I could never even, like, I didn't even know that. I couldn't even hear that signal that the bat is throwing out. Or an elephant. An elephant can sense certain vibrations, or maybe it makes certain super low noises that I can't even perceive it. But each of the animals are perceiving different things at the same time, the same room, and they're perceiving it differently. And so that just got me thinking how when we're using these tools, I don't see a dog using this tool. I'm not sure if they do testing with apes, because I think I have seen I'm not sure if it was ape or a different type of monkey. I'm not the best at, I'm still learning about the different types of that type of animal, but that I do see them trying to, they have a tablet and they can press stuff. Or I think they do have experiments with screens and messing with maybe visual systems for organisms. But I feel like no other animal kind of works with the phone like us. So it's very built for our needs or our subjective experience. And so the book talks about this concept called Umwelt, U-M-W-E-L-T. Oh, Umwelt. This is, according to scienceinsights.org,
is a theoretical biology that describes a unique subjective world experienced by an organism. This perceptual reality is not a complete mirror of the physical environment, but is instead a species-specific bubble of senses and actions. So, for me, when I think about this concept, it really changes how I move in my daily life, because I don't see the world the same way as anyone else, human or animal or whatever. And so I can't always assume that other people are thinking like I'm thinking. So it's a big emphasis on subjectivityness. Subjectiveness, there you go. Subjectiveness of reality and how I'm limited by my ability to perceive reality, and I will always be limited because that's just this certain living condition where we are bounded by what our body is. And even within the human species, some people have, everyone's different. And so some people have different abilities. Some people have different access to different senses. Also how we learn certain topics when we're growing up. For example, like, what is love? What is truth? What is morality? What is justice? What is the purpose of life? Like, all these questions we're learning as we're growing up. And our mindsets will also affect how we're perceiving the world. And so when I'm thinking about, like, technology, I'm thinking, too, like, how that when you just have such complexity and, like, human subjectivity in these digital spaces, it just brings up a lot of topics to think about. So, for example, for me, like, social media is a big thing, because it's so concentrated on human connection and etiquette and vulnerability and community, and also part of maybe our animal instincts as humans also are in there as well, like how surviving, or like how maybe we might gravitate towards people that seem to be similar to us. You might do different things in the digital world that we wouldn't do in real life. And so that's, for me, it's all very interesting. And when I think about, like, a big part of big social, like, app that for me always fascinates me is, like, dating apps, and how I think they're changing, in my opinion. Because I had an account maybe a couple years back, but I didn't really like it because it just seemed a bit forced. But I think now it's more, there's a stronger emphasis on, like, just meeting people and seeing where things go. And I think different apps too, like, allow for different ways of expression. So I haven't seen all the apps, so I'm not sure. I would have to do a deep dive on each of them and seeing how each of the little interfaces, options allows for different ways of expression. But at least for, like, an app like Hinge or something, there's certain things that I noticed that allow for more connection. So, for example,
they added audio and video. Well, that probably has been for a couple of years, but back in the day, they didn't have all that. So just with that addition, it allows people to hear their voice more. Also, when you're matching with somebody, there's like a certain thing that pops up. I guess, I don't know if it's like a deal breaker or it's something that the other person finds really important to announce before you guys like officially match. So I thought that was interesting too. It's also, when you're on these type of apps, it's like a different type of like social etiquette compared to Instagram, where you can just follow somebody and you don't really have to talk to them, or you can swipe up and you can just like their post, or just comment something. But with like dating apps, it's more so individual. It's one-on-one conversation, and it's like you don't know this person at all, and you only have like their profile to base things off of. So it's interesting how it's so different than when you're meeting somebody new in person, where it's like well, first off, it's in the moment. And so you can maybe comment on things that are happening around you, and there's a beginning and there's an end to it. And you're also getting like the vibe of the person. You're getting more of their whole personhood, yeah, or their whole humanity there. But online, it's like you don't even know this person, like they can just delete the app, and you can't do anything about it. It's just, for me, a bit more vulnerable because you're investing, even if it's a little bit, you're still investing some energy into a person, and you don't even know if they're faking the profile, like, you don't even know. And also, it's also more people that you're seeing. And I think that also, like, just scrolling, when you're seeing multiple people, I feel like your head gets scrambled. Versus, like, on Instagram too, you're always seeing all these faces. And I think that does something to us. Like, maybe we're so more focused on looks rather than the personality, because I think it's through meeting people in person where we start to understand that, or we start to maybe value more someone's actual like person, their personality, their way of seeing the world. So I was fortunate that in college, I had a lot of experiences meeting different people. Through jobs that I had too, I was always meeting new people, and I was always meeting different types of people. So on these apps and on these things where it's like driven a lot by algorithms and intentions that I'm not sure are like honest intentions of having people meet with each other. It's like, it's something to be careful about too when you're on these digital spaces, that again, everyone has a different subjective experience, that each person will, I don't know, but they would just be different. So like, it's hard to kind of practice that, I think, in the digital space, because it's so, I mean, it's not human. You're not talking to a human. It's a screen. It's a material. So I think there's just that element that is missing, that, hey, maybe virtual reality. I don't know. I mean, that's still going to not be the same thing. But yeah, I wonder
Because also I noticed that in like in person, maybe people are not as willing to go out of their way to meet someone different. Recently I went to this art event. It had like music. I was excited for it because on the description it was like, oh, no phone, there's gonna be games and like just good vibes. I was like, all right, bet, like my type of scene. I go up, I mean, not a lot of people, like people were talking, but I thought it was gonna be like some icebreaker that everyone's gonna like get to know each other. And I met a couple of people, but like it was like, I don't know, it was, I didn't feel the vibe enough to like be like, oh yeah, this is a no phone event. I don't know. I maybe it's also you have to be the one to initiate that. But I think that, I don't know, it's a balance. It gets draining sometimes. It's work to build community. It's work to build relationships. And it's work to, I mean, when you're meeting somebody, it's not just, oh, hi, and let's be friends. No, it's like that person becomes part of your routine. They know things about you. Nowadays, we all move around, so they can leave far away. So I think, like, human connection's changing a lot. So it's interesting to see this transition, to be able to see this change in everything. I mean, I think we all acknowledge that this rise of digital world has changed a lot of how we do our daily routines. And I'm just wondering how it is for the younger generations. Because if I'm noticing, like, as Gen Z, like, we have, it's just, it's so interesting, like, it's like, maybe we seem so individual, but, like, there's still this, maybe, layer of, like, trying, I don't know, I think it's just a hard experience to be on social media, and to be just seeing all these trends a lot, or just seeing all this content, all these people's lives that maybe part of it is authentic, but other parts are not authentic. So it's just all this access to this world that, like, I don't even know if it's real. Like, these subjective experiences. And I don't even know if this, because this is like a different type of subjective experiences. It's not, it's like in the digital world, it's like a different, it's a curation of somebody's experience. And so I just think it's trippy. I think like seeing people's profiles is trippy. I prefer meeting people in person. I think it's just better. So I think, okay, so why are people even meeting people in the digital space? Maybe for one thing, maybe it allows for less awkwardness. I think maybe in dating, people are like afraid to go up to people, maybe rejection. But on dating apps, it's like rejection, you don't really notice it as much. So that could be something. And it's yeah, you're meeting a lot of strangers. So also you're putting yourself in like interesting situations where you don't know this person. You don't know if it's a fake account.
you don't know this person's like intentions, because I think everyone on these profiles try to be as like individualistic or like as unique and as positive as possible. So you really don't know until you meet people in person. But it's, I think it's a vulnerable thing too, to meet someone in person. But maybe that's the price to pay for connection. Maybe that risk. Because you're not always going to have this environment where there's all these people your age to surround yourself with. So that's what was special about college too, is that you were interacting with a lot of people that were somewhat similar to you. And it's also, how do you know when you want to continue to talk to somebody if you can't really see them in person? I mean, eventually you'll see them in person, but at first it's like, what do we see in the profile that makes us want to continue connection with somebody? And then also how you present yourself. What parts of you do you think that are important to share? And why are those things important to share? I think for me, what's important for me to share is my my interest in like philosophy and reading, because for me that's a big deal about what I find fun, what I find interesting. And what I look for other people, or things like that too, like how if they're curious to learn different things. But that's how my subjective experience is trying to understand these apps. And you have all these that's why it's so crazy, because you have all these subjective experiences, like, but then it's like, the other person is not really there at that time. Like, we're not always on the phone at the same time. So it's like, I think it's just so trippy. So trippy using these technologies. Also because it's like very visually like overstimulating. When you're just scrolling, you see all these like profiles. It's like, my eyes hurt, my head hurts, like, I feel like I'm feel dizzy. And is that the only way to design these apps, in this scrolling way? What if there's a different way to design? Because I wonder if, with this focus on the visual system, if people are having more eye problems. And maybe because I had an optometrist meeting, and I told her, oh, you think it's because of the screens? And she said that it could be because if we're focused only on like nearsightedness, and we're not practicing our farsightedness, that's a problem. And I feel like nearsightedness too, it's like, when we're looking nearsighted, it's not so much that we're observing our environment. It's like, oh, no, we're focused on scrolling, or we're focused on watching videos or something, instead of moving our gaze around and maybe looking farther out. And yeah, because also our subjective experience as humans, it stems a long, long, many years of evolution. And I wonder how we're evolving now with nearsightedness, how our world is now focused on this like little screen, and that's how we're seeing the world from, all day, every day, rather than being able to see more of like nature, or more dimensions.
Because a big part of when the concept of Umwelt is that each organism is kind of limited by their physical body and their sense capacity. So like dogs, they're super focused on like smell, and the way they smell is different than humans. They have a somewhat two-track way of like they breathe in, and then that air kind of gets split in two directions, rather than humans get split into like one direction. So I wonder if, because we're just so focused on screens nowadays, is that if that's going to change how the other parts of our visual system maybe gets weaker because we're not using it. And is that a good thing? I don't know. Is that a good thing or bad thing? So just some things that I've been thinking about. And more on our subjective experience is that, like, the idea that, like, we have our feeds and how each of our feeds is distinct from each other. And I think that when we're on these feeds, we're learning, too, because most of the time, I mean, it's, like, human people that we're looking at. And maybe some people have their meme videos or their, I don't know, some Reddit videos. But I think for the majority, maybe, it's people talking, people giving their opinions on stuff, people teaching things. And so that's also affecting our subjective world. Because I don't really have social media like that. Like, sometimes I'm out of the trend. So, people ask me, oh, have you seen this movie? Oh, have you heard about this? This person, I don't know, did this one thing. Or they start talking their lingual, and I'm like, I don't even know what that means. And they're like, what? How do you not know what this means? And it's like, in their subjective experience, for them, it's like, how is it even possible that you don't know what this thing is? But in my subjective experience, it's like, what? What do you mean? Like, I'm not going to say, oh, you don't know what the Umwelt is, the subjective world of an organism. Like, no, I'm not going to assume that, because I understand that not everyone, like, reads certain types of books. But I think for some reason, maybe because it's so early, like, the social media, people think everyone's on social media. Sometimes people ask me for my social media, and I'm like, I don't have anything like that. They're like, what? Are you this? Are you that? I'm like, no. And maybe I'll give them my little spiel on social media. But it's interesting because I'm just like, your subjective experience, it's like, how is it possible that my, I don't know, based off of how I look or how I act or I don't know what, that how is it possible that a human being doesn't have a certain tool? And this could be dangerous sometimes, because you're so into your own subjective experience that you can't, I don't know, you just, like how they say, like an echo chamber. You're only seeing mirrors of you, and you're not really, like, exposing yourself to more reality. And it's so interesting because Umwelt, like the idea that every, I don't know, am I spelling Umwelt? I think I'm pronouncing this wrong, but Umwelt, this subjective world, it's like, it's not, it's kind of a similar concept, but where it's like, I can't have the same, like, mental model as my dog. We just value different things based on our biology. But to a human, to another human, like, it's more so maybe our mindsets or our belief systems that are separating us from having that connectedness. So that's why I think mindset too, or maybe your openness
to different mindsets is so important because it exists, and to think that it doesn't exist, I mean, I don't think it helps. I think that once I personally have started being more open to different people and different perspectives and different animals' perspectives too and different theories is when I have just been more at peace. Been more at peace, been more free in the sense where when I'm meeting new people, I mean, I might still get some anxiety. Like, oh, what do you think of me? Whatever. But, like, over time, I gain more security in me. And thinking, you know what? Hey, this is my umwelt. This is my subjective experience. My goal here is not to try to put on a persona or to prove anything. Like, we're all unique. We're all similar as well. We're all super similar. We're all super different. And my, yeah, my goal isn't here to change anybody's way of thinking. But I'm, yeah. And that's why I don't really go on social media and stuff, because I think that those type of experiences, like, they don't help me get that understanding of this subjective experience. And it doesn't even get me time to process each person's subjective experience, because it's so fast, there's so much going on. Then we have, like, people trying to make money on this, so, like, maybe they're not going to prioritize authenticity. Maybe they prioritize analytics and what's getting all the clicks and clickbait. And so it's like all that thing, I don't want to get influenced by that. I don't want to, because I remember when I was on social media, it was like these trends, and I felt like maybe not forced to do the trends, but I mean, it influenced me to maybe care more about my looks. Maybe, like, I don't wear makeup at all. So maybe if I were a younger girl and watching all these influencers being like, oh, if like men like women with makeup or something like that, then I would change who I was or who I wanted to be to adopt this belief system or to participate in this belief system, as you had to do this in order to get this. And I think that social media does that a lot. So that's why it's interesting to see dating apps, because it's not the same. It's not like these influencers. I mean, I feel like there is some influencers on there, but it's not really like for that purpose. I think that's why I think dating apps are becoming more social. I think maybe what social media tried to do, now dating apps are actually becoming that. And now maybe there's going to be a day where they're not even called dating, but they're just called meeting people, the apps. Because I think saying something dating too, that kind of implies certain, like, rules and stuff. And certain expectations that are pretty limiting, in my opinion. Because I think first, when you're meeting somebody, like, it should be focused on who are they as a person? How do you feel when you're with them? How do you guys interact with each other? What are their goals? What are their ways of handling conflict? All that stuff that's super important. That you don't know unless you spend more time with them through a big period of time. You're learning this subjective world of a person. And it will take time to develop the understanding, to develop if you two are compatible or not. And
compared to like an Instagram where, I mean, people still like treat it as like a dating app and stuff. But then there's like influencers, and then there's ads, and then there's, then they start changing your feed around. It's not like chronological. It's like based off of like whatever brand. I don't know. I don't quite understand how that works, but it's different. It still uses the same scrolling feature. Well, does it, I mean, it, no, because Hinge doesn't use scrolling. It uses like a swipe, like left and right kind of feed. So it's interesting. It's interesting how these apps, different apps have been created and how they look like and how over the years they've changed, and how people are using them and how it's changing. Maybe not sometimes based off of like business, but a lot of time is based off of the people, what the people need. Maybe people need more apps to meet people. I think maybe that's becoming more popular. I have like Meetup, the app Meetup, Eventbrite, Partyful, like those things are bringing people together. So it's cool to see that. Now you have this trend where it's like Run Club or all these like, I'm sure there's other types of clubs. Like you can find a club for anything nowadays. I saw an ad for Facebook and it was like, oh, you can go on Facebook Marketplace and like put a deal on like a bike or something. And then you can also check out a bike Facebook group. And it was just kind of just showing like, how you can meet people on in the digital world. So it's interesting how I use social media. As much as I'm a big hater sometimes, that's how I'm utilizing it, and that's what I look for. Because like, I mean YouTube gets boring over time. Just all these apps get so boring sometimes. But I think that essence of human connection, why is it so special? If you know, people can like hurt you and like emotionally, physically too, but like I'm talking more about like it's vulnerable to meet people. That's the big thing. I think I mentioned a little bit earlier, but it's like this vulnerability of putting yourself out there for connection, no matter how it looks like. Going to new places, new clubs. It's pretty vulnerable. And so making that, being a little courageous for those seconds, I think it's a special thing that I'm trying to remind myself when I'm meeting new people or I'm interacting with anybody, that I have to be mindful that we need to be gentle with each other and that we're all going through our own maybe healing journey, self-discovery journey, understanding this world around us, our subjective experience. We're all learning things for the first time. That this world that we live in with the digital world is just so like confusing. All this politics, all this environmental stuff, it's confusing. To give each other more grace. Also, I mean, be clear on our boundaries, right? Be clear on what we are able to offer and what we can't. And let go of the rest. And yeah, I want to live like this way more. In general, whether it's a digital or the physical world. It also helps me when me be more calm. Because for a long time, social interactions, meeting new people, gave me a lot of anxiety. And I think maybe the anxiety was because I didn't understand
that we all go through similar things. I don't think I understood at the time that I'm going through a human experience, and so is every single human being. Even all the organisms that live on Earth, they have to deal with like their own hardships, their own suffering. And so the more I kept going towards these ideas of like unity and connectedness and universal type of experiences, I became just more at peace, able to observe all these systems that are happening and just kind of like separate myself from that. I think also learning about dating apps or learning about human communication or learning about technology has made me less scared of these things, more curious about them. And so, yeah, it's cool to see that change in myself. And yeah, I wonder what new discoveries I'll make. And I had a lot of fun talking on the show. I think it's pushed me to be more open to new perspectives, maybe to form opinion here or there, be open to changing opinions. And yeah, I'm thinking of starting my own YouTube channel and doing my own random technology center type of videos where it's like asking people about their experiences, whether it's through making, I don't know, friendships, how friendships have changed with the digital world, or anything like little thing that has to do with technology. I find it really interesting because these tools, tools are crazy. And in each new technology that has developed, from like the printing press, that was crazy when the printing press came. And then now all these books were like widespread, so all these people were reading. And then we had the radio, and I don't know, just all these like machines that are created. It's like crazy how they change our lives. Washing machine and a dryer, like who knew? Like it's just, or like what else? What other like interesting gadget? Well, it's interesting how the phones started changing, because I had like a, well, yeah, I mean, I was like born in the 2000s, but I had this like little like, what, like trackpad? No, it was like a little like thing where you can, it had a calendar, it had a clock, it had maybe like a recorder, like those type of like little devices. And to see how the phone has developed is so interesting, to see how we had pagers, and then we had like flip phones, and then we have like Blackberries, and then the iPhone came out, and then we have, I don't know, it's cool to see how like human needs have been always similar. We always like to communicate to each other, we use services of each other. What else? We like to be entertained. All these human needs, and how such a small thing as a phone can just like totally expand that. Expand, I guess, maybe your ability to fulfill that need. But even then, we have all our needs filled, and it's like it's not enough. So that's maybe another topic to discuss. The not enough. Nothing's not enough. This unlimited, nothing's not enough. No, nothing's enough. There you go. Nothing's enough. But that's also another part of this human experience, where we want more and more and more, our subjective experience. So it's like, how do we tame that part of us? How do we say, you know what? I have enough.
But that's another episode for another day. So yeah, those are some things I've been thinking about. And I'm interested to see how with AI, the thing about AI is I think it's reducing more and more that Umwelt idea of the subjective experience, because AI doesn't have subjective experiences the same way. I don't even know what I'm saying because, like, I don't know. It's not real. It's not alive. So one where using our subjective experience and interacting with these machines, then that kind of has an interesting dynamic. And now we're interacting with other human beings, and then we have AI suggested stuff, like, how is that gonna affect this human connection? I don't know. Now we got AI drive through, AI on the phone, when we're like calling like company services, DMV. Now DMV, you could do a lot of stuff online now. You get your, like, I went to the DMV the other day. Didn't have to go up to the person when you first go up to them. You just do something on your phone and you have your number. So that's interesting. So it's like, while things are being less social interactions, there's still that social interaction need. So now other things are being created, like these apps, more meetup groups, but it's still kind of mediated by the digital world, which is interesting. And I don't know, it's weird, but I mean, I don't think it's necessarily such a bad thing. I think that maybe people just get fed up. I mean, I got fed up, so that's why I switched to be more just in the moment instead of being on the phone. And maybe some people aren't going to do that, but I think that we still have these needs, these social needs, these needs for randomness, these needs for ambiguity, these needs for subjective experiences, this need for diversity that I think hopefully they'll they'll just evolve, like how everything's evolving, they'll evolve to still be strong. That's my hope. That's how I try to be nowadays, try to be more real, more authentic, more prioritizing actually getting to know people, and risking maybe betrayal, heartbreak, whatever, all that stuff, all that pain stuff. I mean, I think we gotta accept that that's part of the risk of human connection. That you can't control people, that everyone has, again, their subjective experiences, their own mindsets, their own beliefs. That's part of it. So I don't think technology can ever fix that part. Even with AI, and we have AI boyfriend, AI girlfriend, I don't think you can ever beat that part. So I think that wraps up the show for today. So a little review of what we were talking about today. We talked about Umwelt and this concept of subjective experiences within each organism, and even within a group of organisms,
each individual organism is going to have their own individual experience, because everybody's makeup, their biological makeup is different, it's distinct. And there's certain signals that are happening that, because of our human makeup, we're not aware of. And so we live in this, they say it's a anthrocentric, where was it? Anthropocentrism. That humankind is somewhat separate from nature.

we're seeing all these individual subjective experiences. But these subjective experiences are not the same as when we're in front of another organism, when we're thinking about an animal or something. Because now this subjective experience in the digital world, well, it's a curated form of that subjective experience. And I also comment in how the vulnerability of connection and how it's a needed, I mean, it's like vulnerability of meaning connection and how you are showing parts of yourself. You are being seen by another subjective experience, and this kind of attention, it's a special type of attention. It's different than like talking to AI or an in-person connection versus a digital connection. So yeah, we talked a lot about different things today. But yeah, thank you guys for listening. This is KUCI 88.9 FM in Irvine. This is Amrit, and this has been Amor in Tech. A pleasure as always. I'm going to leave you guys with this song called Falling Color by Van Buren. I put it in the beginning, but I'm playing it because I like this song. I've been listening to it. And some words I leave everybody. Read books. Read as much as you can. Meet different people as much as you can. The awkwardness is the nice part of it. The awkwardness is part of it. All right.

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1: 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Some housekeeping before we begin. Please remember, folks, that the views, thoughts, and opinions expressed in this program do not in any way reflect KUCI, its management, or the University of California Board of Regents.
0: Today, we are talking about the heist of the century. I'm so excited. Picture this, all right? Antwerp, Belgium, which is an actual place. I think it's actually a pretty big city in Belgium, believe it or not. World famous diamond district. I didn't even know a diamond district was a thing. It is a thing. They sell the diamonds there. It is filled with billions of dollars of precious gems and metals. It's not just diamonds, but we call it the diamond district for funsies, right? In the Antwerp World Diamond Center, center is spelled T-R-E, by the way, because they're fancy like that in Europe, sits a vault protected by multiple security mechanisms. You would want to with that much money involved, right? Including a lock with 100 million possible combinations, infrared heat detectors, a seismic sensor, that's like movement and tremors, Doppler radar, a magnetic field, and a private security force, because why not? This is where the infamous heist took place.
1: Now, forgive me, I may butcher his name, but Leonardo Notarbartolo had rented a sparsely furnished office for approximately 25 Belgian francs, or $700 US, per month in the Antwerp World Diamond Center. This was part of a technique pioneered by New York City-based criminal 40, Mr. Stan Wojislav Stemirovich. It was first accomplished in New York's Diamond Center many years prior to this robbery. It included creating access to the safe deposit box located in the vault beneath the building. The method provided a tenant ID offering 24-hour access to the building. There, he posed as an Italian diamond merchant to gain credibility. In total, this plan took 18 months to prepare.
0: It's a long time. That's like a lot of commitment.
1: It is.
0: In these 18 months, because, you know, you got to fill the time with something, the group conducted detailed surveillance of the Diamond Center using camera pens, which sounds so cool and like from a James Bond movie, to take covert pictures of the center and the vault. Notarbartolo's frequent visits, under the guise of being a diamond merchant, because of course, why not, caused security to be accustomed to his presence. You know, we're all buddy-buddy here, and thus lax, and that was the issue. They also hid a small camera above the vault door by the group, being difficult to see when ceiling lights were on. So they're basically trying to see, like, what's happening around here, and specifically hide what they're doing, even with inspections and whatnot. You can't really see this camera. It would observe guards opening the door and record combinations used when they opened the door. It would then broadcast its data to a sensor, which the group had also hidden inside an ordinary looking fire extinguisher in a nearby storage room in the center. The extinguisher was fully functional, by the way, but had a watertight chamber inside that housed electronics to receive the camera's data. This is so advanced. It feels like Ocean's 8. Not something that actually happened, but you know, it did. Also, the group allegedly practiced the heist with a full-scale replica of the vault produced with help from an insider in the diamond trade. The day before the robbery, Notarbartolo visited